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We just listened to Bad Song by CFCF and Cecile Believe. I don't really know how to say that. Either way, I don't know how to say their names, but I do know that that was a freaking fire song. I loved that so much. I mean, I was jamming. Oh, the next song is gonna be so good. No, choices, choices, choices. I hate this. Okay. Let's start with a heavy. Actually, no. Yeah, let's start with this song, Sad But So Funny by Mechatalk and Era. Then after that, we're gonna listen to California Dream Girl by The Help. Hopefully, by the time I finish a couple things, we're gonna hit the 20 mark. And I'll come back. We'll listen to more Stereo Lab from that album. See you so soon.

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2: 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We just listened to California Dream Girl by The Help. I mean, can it get any more basic? I'm just kidding. I mean, I say that with love. I say that with love because I was having a blast listening to them. Up next, we're going to listen to Drove to Cali by Melonstalgy. And then after that, we're going to listen to Ontological Pursuit, song 17. And I guess we have 20 more minutes before you'll hear from me again. So I'll tell you that we're going to listen to more tracks from the Stereolab album Sound Dust. Right now, we're on track 6, Hallucinating. Then we'll listen to track 7, Double Rocker. Maybe track 8, depending on how long 6 and 7 are. 6, 7. Oh, no, no. Boo. okay. I'll stop terrorizing your eardrums. Let's keep it moving. This is Drove to Cali by Melonstalgy.

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4: Hello. Wrong one. Whoopsies. Okay, we're back. Anyways, what you just heard was Morning Pill Intermission by June Mosh. And then before that, Info Hazard by Nina Jirachi. I was telling stream, okay, a little bit of a tangent, but I'm trying to Twitch stream this summer just because I was thinking to myself, you know, how can I make radio more interesting in a modern digital scene, especially because people are so... I think it's harder to get people's attention nowadays. And I think one thing that radio kind of lacks was, oh my God, I was thinking to myself, restart. I was thinking to myself that the DJ room is so cool and the studio is so cool that I would love to share it with people. And then I thought, oh my gosh, I can just stream. So if you want to see my Twitch stream, you can find it on my Instagram. That's DJ.Sopapilla. I wanted to talk about Info Hazard by Nina Jirachi. I believe that song, if I remember correctly, it's Nina Jirachi sharing about her experience coming across a kind of graphic video online when she was 14 and she didn't really intend to see it. And as I was listening to it this morning, I started tearing up a little bit because I think it's such a... she does such a beautiful expression of what it means to have that kind of access so early on to the internet and what that means, especially for a generation that has never experienced this before and no generations before have either. I just thought it was a beautiful, beautiful song, beautiful storytelling, beautiful meaning. I think it's a masterpiece. One of my favorites off that album, though honestly every song off that album is a banger. In the background, you're listening to Double Rocker by Stereolab. Up next, we're going to listen to Fantasy by JPK. And then after that, we're going to listen to Cerulean by Saska.

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0: 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How much is it going for? 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Does it start?
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1: 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Guess what time it is? It's time to log off. Yay! I'm just kidding. That was kind of a whirlwind of a first day back. First day back mention. What? Just kidding. You're listening to DJ Sopapia, and this is my show, The Sweet Spot. I was here last summer. I'm back this summer. I'm going to be here every Thursday from 2 to 6 p.m. It's currently 5:55, so that means 5 minutes before I have to go. This last song is 4 minutes and 18 seconds, which is perfect. Timing is going so smoothly. In the background, you're listening to Immaterial by Sophie. We just listened to Bedtime Spirits by Smush. And then we listened to, before that, was Get Up, Get Down, Everybody by Kim J and SYSC. There was a My Little Pony sample or two in there. I liked it. I liked it a lot. Oh, did I play? I did play that. Okay, cool. All right. Well, I had a lovely time. Thank you so much for listening and tuning in. And I will see you later. This is DJ Sopapia signing out.

0: 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I have never seen one of these intact before. 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
1: 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You are tuned in to the Ethernet with your amazing host, DJ Eth, the second show we got going on for the summer. Hope you guys are having a good evening. We got a lot for this show today. We got new music, and we got me yapping on air about what I'm going to do this weekend, which is what everyone wants to hear. But more of that later. Up next, we got Feng with Kids from the West, only on 90.5 KSJS.

question. Big old booty, my best is from Texas. 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
3: That's the coolest story I've ever heard in my entire life. 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
7: 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The staff are very concerned with, you know, 90.5 FM listeners here. You guys got to eat right. But anyways, you are listening to The Ethernet, hosted by DJ Eth on this fine Thursday evening. You just heard Best Friend by Young Thug. Young Thug's my best friend. I'm co-signed by YSL, if you guys don't know. Young Thug's my best friend. If you got a best friend, you know, shout out to you guys. Before that, Jim Legacy with 06 Wayne Rooney. Shout out Wayne Rooney. Shout out Jim Legacy. Shout out Manchester United. You know, we just made a signing. We signed Ederson from Atalanta. I think he's going to do a good job over here. You guys know I'm a Manchester United fan. We only support the red side of Manchester here. If you guys are City fans, don't listen. Turn this off right now. Just kidding. We want everyone to listen. But before that, we had Nate X with Geeking Beauty, Fang Kids from the West, 1300 Saint with Shells. Shout out 1300 Saint. I think he said he was going to do a mixtape sooner. He was saying something on Twitter about some mixtape songs that were going to come out. People are getting excited about it, but shout out Saint. Before that, Osama Sun with Pop and Destroy Lonely to kick off the night with STFU. Whew! Already off to a great start. We got a lot more great music to play later. We got new music dropping tonight. As you know, I have the pleasure of conducting a radio show on the night where new music is usually released weekly. A lot of hits. You guys already know this will be the first time I mentioned Apollo Red. We're getting the new Apollo Red album, Demon Heart Radio. Maybe not as good as KSJS Radio, but Demon Heart Radio will definitely be up there. So looking forward to that later tonight. We'll be talking more about Demon Heart Radio. But up next, if you guys are listening on an iPhone 16, shout out for you, bonus points, because up next we got Xavier So Based with iPhone 16. I have an iPhone 16. I don't know if you guys do, but I do. So if you own an iPhone 16, shout out to you guys. Up next, iPhone 16. Yes, you don't put it on, and I make a change.

0: 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That's some different.
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0: Hello? Hello? Is this thing on?
1: Yeah, it's on, Mr. Cipriano. We're ready for you.
0: And now, here's our host to tell you more about what's coming up next.
1: Sorry, there isn't any host. That's why we have you to talk about that.
0: Hold it right there. Don't touch that podcasting control lever.
1: I'm sorry, this isn't a podcast. It's,
0: Hey, you know, we have lots of important things to say, but, now, first the news.
1: What the hell are you talking about? And where did this music come from?
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1: This isn't a f***ing podcast, you understand? You know what? Screw it. I don't even know why we hired you. You can just go. I can do this promo myself.
0: Hey, thanks for listening to today's podcast. 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

0: 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Jamaica would be where you would go to really hear like a lot of rap music.
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The time is currently 6:55 on this Thursday afternoon. I hope everyone has had a good Thursday. I had an okay Thursday so far. Just, you know, chasing down some, like, job stuff. And then today, what else did I do? I cleaned some songs for the show. So hopefully you guys are enjoying the music that we got going on. You just heard Travis Scott with Beep Beep featuring Saw Baby. Shout out Saw Baby. And speaking of Travis Scott, I just had some recent development with new music dropping tonight. Apparently, he's dropping a new single with J1 called Oh Chet, dropping tonight as part of this new, like, music. I had no idea this was coming. I guess it's kind of out of the blue. It didn't seem like anyone else knew this was coming. So I guess we're getting some new Travis Scott tonight, which I guess, depending on who you are, you're looking forward to that, or it's just nothing. We still got other new music tonight. Before that, we had OK Surf with Go Get Some Money. Before that, Fake Mink with Blow Me. Fake Mink just dropped an album of his own. I thought it was pretty good. Before that, we had Playboi Carti with Olympian, Southside Silhouette with Loading, and Ken Carson with Inferno. I was trying to play the Apollo Red, but I had some technical difficulties. So, to make up for that, up next, truly, this time I'm for real. This time I'm so for real, guys. Next, Apollo Red. First part of the night, we're playing Apollo Red in the lead up to Demon Heart Radio at 9 p.m. Apollo Red, guys, ready to purge. Apollo Red, up next, right now.

I just been a PPP in slicks. 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I put my Glock in her Chanel, babe. She already know that I pop out tags. 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

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She already know that I pop out tags. How about the beat by the swerving curve? Nigga don't tip me, got germs. 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And waiting for some.

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0: 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Lotus Yvette, to be exact. And I'm not from Earth, I'm from outer space. Whoa, that's different.
1: I'm somewhere I'm not even supposed to be. Yeah, I remember Shane ain't noticed me. Yeah, while I'm tripping, Shane ain't oldest me. Oh man, not even.

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I respect it. We messed the Flashback Fridays. Much love to Denny. And you just listened to La Day with Signs. Really strong lineup so far on the Ethernet. You know how we do. We always come with the bangers. This weekend, I got to talk about, you know, my plans. You know, some plans. I am driving to LA to see some family members. That's going to be fun. If you guys are familiar with LA or from the LA area or whatnot, you know, feel free to call into the show, you know, give me some advice, you know, where to go, what to see. Our phone for the studio is 408-924-5757. So always welcome to call in, you know, give your thoughts on the music and whatnot. But those are my plans. So I hope you guys make some plans, because up next is Osama-san. Made some plans. I hope I can make some plans with my girlfriend Brianna. But if you guys have plans, do it. If you don't have plans, make them. So make some plans on 90.5 KSJS.

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2: 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And circle back to the food pantry. Genuinely, like, the food pantry low-key came in clutch. I think this was my sophomore year. My roommates in the CBB apartments at San Jose, they went to the pantry and clutched up with, like, free milk and free eggs. So take advantage of these resources on campus, guys, seriously. But you just heard Two Hollis with Jeans. Shout out Jeans, man. You know, I've been recently getting into thrifting way more. There's nothing better than, you know, going out thrifting and finding, like, a goated, you know, pair of jeans. So Two Hollis knows what's up. Shout out Two Hollis. Shout out Jeans. Shout out thrifting, you know, all that nonsense. And before that, we had Blood with I Love Seals. I would say I'm impartial to Seals personally. I think they're cool. I'm sure, like my grandma or something would like Seals or something. If you guys like Seals, you know, give a shout out. But I don't know. I'm not crazy about Blood. Won't go too much into it. But I guess they really enjoy Seals. I wouldn't say I enjoy Seals as much. What is my favorite animal would be a good question. I don't know. I've low-key always been into, like, aquatic animals, you know, type. So I feel like my favorite animal would be, like, a cuttlefish or something. Like, or, like, some kind of, like, I was only going to say, like, octopi. But realistically, I think a cuttlefish is cooler than octopi. They're kind of, like, smaller and sleeker. But, like, octopus are, like, really smart. And they're really crazy. Like, they can fit into anywhere. Like, you know, if you see them, there's, like, videos of, like, them opening jars and stuff. Like, that's crazy. But, yeah, deep intellectual conversation here on the Ethernet. This is what you get when you tune in. But anyways, enough about octopus, cuttlefish, whatever you want to say. Let's talk about the music, because next up, guys, are you ready? Are you ready to hear who's next up? My Kenyan brother, Casey Pluto, Mark Mbogo, The Glue. He's currently on tour with ASAP Rocky. Might have to get tickets for that just to see Casey in tour, live and in color right in front of me. I might faint. But we are going to play Casey Replay up next, only on 90.5 KSJS and only on the Ethernet. We pushing the Casey agenda. Let's get it.
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on Germany. 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Compton Cowboy, all that, yeah. 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
1: 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Part 2 million from my cousin. 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Yeah.
0: New devotions. 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
1: A foreign?
0: She's organic. Skin is glowing. My heart is glowing.
1: Like, wow.
0: Split personality. 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Two emotions.
1: Like, how?
0: Girl, you get the notion.
1: Around.
0: It's not hard to notice.
1: Yeah, yeah.
0: That's a deep, deep, deep, deep, deep ocean. Shorty say she celibate. I'ma keep hoping.
1: She's not.
0: Shorty say she loving me. I'ma be open.
1: I'll try.

0: The Red Cross would like to take this time to remind you to not share needles. Hey, man, what are you doing with my needle?
1: Hey, bro, I need your needle, man.
0: Who are you? And what are you doing in my studio?
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0: 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Mm-hmm. 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Hey man, you better give me back my needle or somebody get hurt up in here. I always keep my needles clean because by sharing them, you might get some disease, herpes,
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4: 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So stay tuned.

0: welcome today's lottery drawing. Good luck. Here's today's winning numbers. First on up, it's not yours. Second one, not yours. And another one, not yours. 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It's a 5, but you don't get any money for that. And the final number is not yours. 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
1: 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The time is currently 7:54. It's almost dark. It's been getting dark super late. It's really weird. Like, it doesn't get dark till like 9, like damn near, like it's crazy. But you just heard Zucchini and Skate Star with All Day, Sofago with Off the Map, a classic if you're there for the Sofago era. Still next up, like, it's been like, what, 5 years? 5 years later, still next up. Before that, Baby Bartier with Each of My Pockets, and of course I introduced Pusha T with Santeria. I love that song. I love that album. Just love me some Pusha T. But yeah, back to the Zucchini and Skate Star. I feel like a lot of people say that I just like really love like Atlanta rap, which I think it's true. Like, I had my friend kind of put me on to a lot of like people that were coming up, and it just

just totally stuck on me. So I do have a lot of appreciation for Atlanta rap. I think historically, it's definitely been a place for like a lot of top tier like artists have come out of, obviously like Thug, Future, you know, Rich Homie Quan, like, you know, there's so many. And then nowadays, you know, you got Ken and Lone and Che, you know, and everything. So there's so much talent. So when it comes to the underground, like, they're stacked. Like, I feel like a lot of the songs I play in here are just like they're mostly Atlanta artists. I think I've only gone to concerts that are with artists from Atlanta. So yeah, I gotta take a break, but I don't want to take a break because it's great. And I'm definitely not taking a break tonight because I have to mention it every time. Apollo Red's album, we're very excited for that, and we'll talk more about that. And it's say like an hour, same time around this time, yeah, in like an hour we can talk about Apollo Red's album. But enough about Atlanta rap. Next up, we got UConn with Fake ID. I hope they aren't from Atlanta. I'm gonna research if they're from Atlanta. If they are, then I'm terrible. But up next, UConn, Fake ID. Let's get it.

scared to keeping that paper that's out on your trail. Then the leave, yeah, fresh at the blazer, yeah, fix like a glazer, yeah, sharp as a razor, yeah, big as a mayor, yeah, hook up and slayer, yeah, trust for the player, yeah, I do not eat, yeah,

I got that two and I walk out that door, got some in the coupe and let off in the nose. I got some bougie holding my chopper. I got some bougie doing my chores. I got that bougie that load on my Glock. I got that bougie folding my clothes. Once she approves, slip off the shoes. It's so cool, sit by the pool. Who got the tool? Give me the tool. If you gon' snooze, you gon' lose. Shoot at the fool, then went in the pool. Put it on cruise, making a drool. Making the news, scratching the mouth, making the news. Hey, I got that Glock on the seat. Hey, next to that chop on the seat. Hey, coming too close and I'm tweaking. Hey, coming too close and I'm tweaking. Hey, I got some blood on my sneaks. Hey, I just shot him on a freak. Hey, I just shot him on a freak. Hey, I just shot him on a freak. I'm undefeated. Yeah, I'm undefeated.

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So keep those ears open every Tuesday from 2 to 6 p.m. only on 90.5 FM KSJS, San Jose, Ground Zero Radio, or online at KSJS.org. Shout out DJ Poncho, Big Boss. Right now you're listening to the Ethernet, though. There's a time for the Bando, but there's a time for the Ethernet, which is now hosted by DJ F. The time is currently 8:12, guys. Hope you guys, again, having a good evening. Always want to wish you that. You just heard Nine Vicious with 24 Hours to top off the hour. Great song, great album, or great EP, I guess. He did have an album, but this one was from before Emotions. Emotions was the album. Both are great projects. Nine Vicious is definitely on quite the run. But next up, someone else who's also on quite a run is Fake Mink with Music and Me, only on 90.5 KSJS.

この坂うまく利用できそうだな。

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1: Like his name, why you so serious? 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Why she so curious? 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Dry that hot in the winter, I'm so cold. 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
2: 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Seriously. There is like something going on with the library earlier today. I don't know how many of you guys were getting alerts, but something was going on, some kind of like threat or something. So make sure you know what to do in an emergency, guys. You know, I want to make sure all the Ethernet listeners stay safe, because you are listening to the Ethernet with DJ F, and time is currently 8:22. It's a lucky number for me. My favorite is 22. It's a great number. Great number. But you just heard Ken Carson with 200 Cash, More Chaos. Honestly, like, I feel like More Chaos had a couple of bangers on that. I feel like it wasn't like crazy. I feel like people weren't too excited about it because it's just like an extension of like what he did on A Great Chaos. But that's kind of what the album was for. Like, I feel like if you're going into it knowing what, you know, what you were getting, I feel like it was enjoyable. I think I enjoyed the album for one. I think I have a couple songs saved. Like, it's, I don't have a problem with that album, but some people think it's mid, whatever, your opinion. Before that, we had Ego Break with Who Knows. And before that, Fake Mink with Music and Me. I love that song. I love Music and Me. But we got T-minus 40 minutes until new music drops. I am excited. There's a whole lot to be excited for tonight. I'm going to obviously skip over the Apollo Red stuff because I've been talking about that all night. That's going to be in like 20 minutes. We can talk about Apollo Red's album. But besides Apollo Red, we have Protect dropping something. He's dropping Slime Dude 2003. I don't know if that's like a project or a single, but Protect is dropping. Talon and Slamis is dropping. Skatestar and Peasy had a song. They dropped it like midweek though. No, it was like Tuesday or Wednesday, so that's out right now, but I guess it's still technically new music. Skatestar, Peasy, you know how, guys, how I feel about Peasy and Skatestar and Atlanta in general, so more of the same. We also got Pretty Fun doing a collaboration with Baptiste.Wave, doing a little freestyle single or something like that. Coochies is also dropping. That is crazy. That's a throwback. I haven't heard Coochies in a minute. I think I have them on my USB though, so we'll hear some of that old Coochies little throwback. But lots of music tonight, and of course, I think we talked about Travis Scott dropping a single. I feel like that's not as exciting as what else is on the plate. But lots to be excited for tonight. If you're a music fan, if you're a hip hop fan, there's just a lot going on, and we will be breaking it all down on the Ethernet. But next, speaking of Peasy, we got some Peasy. We got Peasy. For those who don't know Peasy, he's up and coming, of course, from Atlanta. I wouldn't be playing him if he wasn't, according to my, you know, label as an Atlanta rap fan. But Peasy's dropping a mixtape this summer. He said he's dropping it. I don't know if it's like this month or like next month, but it's coming soon. Peasy said music is coming soon. So if you guys are not tapped in with Peasy, remember the name, because he's going to be up there very quickly. He is great. He's a former Vogue model. What's not to like, guys? So up next, we got Peasy with Hedy's Bussin'. Shout out Hedy Slimane. Get some jeans. 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

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I catch

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5: I have pretty much more jewelry, man. 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
5: 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What a banger that is, man. I love some Until Japan. Before that, we had 1300 Saint with Soul Ties from his 2025 album, Savior. Again, great project by 1300 Saint. I mentioned it earlier, but I think he's teasing an album coming up. Before that, we had Destroy Lonely with Say That. But we are almost 5 minutes away from 9 p.m., which means 5 minutes away from the new Apollo Red album. Guys, I've been waiting all night to talk about this. I've been looking at the track list online. It looks pretty good. I see more time there. One of the snippets he was promoting, like on TikTok and stuff. He has a couple features. He has Bryant Barnes on the intro, which we'll be playing after this. We have a Destroy Lonely feature on a 2-minute song called Codeine Shower. We have an Osama Sun feature on Geeked Up. I think he also dropped a snippet of that on Instagram. It sounded really good, so I'm excited for that. And his last feature is just Homicide Gang, with a song called Tight Pants. So kind of minimal features. I was honestly expecting a little bit more with the features. I thought 1300 Saint would maybe get an appearance. But he was on Twitter and he seemed like he was disappointed that he was left off the album. So maybe they'll do a deluxe and we can get Saint on that, because the two make really good music together. If you asked me like a month ago, I would have thought he would get a Nine Vicious feature. But I think the two had some issues. They were throwing shots at each other like on social media, so I don't think the two are going to be making music anytime soon. Of course, Nine Vicious likes to like burn everything down around him, but I'm expecting a really good album. The single that I'm going to play after this, the lead single, the intro track, it sounded really good, really high quality. And he dropped like a SoundCloud like song with like a mesh, like it was like almost like an EP but in one file. So it sounded really high quality. I'm expecting this album to sound way more polished and more catered to, like, not catered to mainstream, but it sounds like it's made by someone who clearly has a lot of like money and time and quality at their disposal. So I think it's going to be a really good album. Hopefully I'm not let down. His last album was good. I think it was solid just from like being a basic, like, you know, have some trap features and some interesting production.

He has good producers, so I think that we'll be in for a treat. But Apollo Red, Demon Heart Radio, it's been pushed back since December, so it better deliver. If it doesn't deliver, I'll be really disappointed, but I'm excited, and you guys should be excited, because up next, we're playing the intro track for Demon Heart Radio. Guys, Demon Heart Radio in 5 minutes. 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

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New music has just dropped again. Had a shout out, Apollo Red. I don't want to listen to the full album in the studio. I'm going to wait till I get off, but I heard a little bit of a song that I just picked from the playlist, and it sounds great. I'm excited to listen to it. So let's just keep the ball rolling, and then I can listen to the album. But I still want to be with you guys. Up next, Ghostface Kush with Greened Out in LA, only on 90.5 KSJS.

I'ma hate when I blast my tone. Seven gates when I fly away, cause I'm in the game and I pay my dues. Fade away like a morning game when I play 2K, why can't I lose? Pray to God, it's my soul to take. A lot of time just a rolling thing. 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Found a friend in that blood though. Always locking that front door. 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Now I'm blessed like I'm Rondo. 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This party lit and I'm drunk ish. Take a couple shots where my lime go. Feeling high where my mind go. Greening out, guess my time's up. Damn. I wish I knew when I hopped in the game that this shit was gonna do or die. She cut her wrist and this blew us off. It was just a planet I knew about. Taking that risk, I was losing doubt. You gon' sit on your ass, I'ma move a pound. Put my foot on the gas, I'm not slowing down. Watch me run away, falling right through the cloud. High times when I low, low. Shorty wanna come kick it, lost in them bright eyes in my dojo. Like high time for them low, low. Shawty wanna come kick it, lost in them bright eyes in my dojo. Last week was the last time tripping that hard. Mad geek when I'm driving fast cars. That's me in the backyard, seeing mad stars. Turn me to a trash star with a cash car. I ain't even wanna see that much. GT3, I used to ride bus, I guess it's clutch. I just wanna feel it's my touch. A bag of runs, what it take, feeling my Dutch. Oxy in my body, help me clean. Honestly, it's feeling like a dream. Now I go designer for my jeans. Running from a ghost, I make you scream. Dollar bills, I get the cream. I'm just from the hills, it like so.

Green out blunts come around, guess that I'll take my chance though. Green out blunts come around, guess that I'll take my chance though. Green out blunts come around, guess that I'll take my chance though. Green out blunts come around, guess that I'll take my chance though. Green out blunts come around, guess that I'll take my chance though.

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2: 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The time is currently 9:22, and you're listening to the Ethernet hosted by DJ Eth. We're winding down here on this Thursday night of music. A lot of new music. I just saw Freddie Gibbs dropped a deluxe for his album. I think I saw who else was dropping besides the people I listed. We got to pull up the Rap TV post real quick. I don't know. Dang, I lost it. But I saw Freddie Gibbs. There was another name, Steve Lacy. Steve Lacy was doing a single. I think I heard Malcolm Todd was also dropping music, but I don't really listen to any of those people. Obviously, I've been spouting Apollo Red, aka The One, aka Artemis, aka Playboi Carti's cousin, all night. So you guys know where I stand with that. But there's a ton of other new music for you guys to listen to. But we're content here. We're content with Apollo Red. I'm excited. I'm itching to listen to this new album, but we are still here playing other great music like what we got coming up next. Up next, one of my personal GOATs, one of the greatest hip hop artists of all time, Kid Cudi. Kid Cudi with Ghost from Man on the Moon 2. Great album, great song, great artist, only on 90.5 KSJS.

understand that. I really understand that. They don't understand. 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I really understand that. They don't understand. I really understand that. They. I really think I. I hope they understand.

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Got me feeling like Nietzsche. These niggas can't teach music, you know it starts with me. Then it gets to you. Yeah, my homies can't use. They right here when I preach, put it on my knees. 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Only took us 1 week. Now my number out of reach, we don't let the

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0: When you were a little kid and you thought about what you wanted to be, teaching was at the top of your list. 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
1: 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Shout out Johnny Connie, legend of the game. 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We're winding down here. This will be the last you hear of me. Oh, no. Why you gotta go, DJ Eth? I don't know. You know, I gotta go home. We gotta go tap into this new Apollo Red album. So I will not say much. But I will leave you with this. I hope you guys have a good weekend. Get out, do something, get some sun, you know, hang out with your loved ones, all that good stuff. And while you're doing it, you might just play the Apollo Red album. I don't know. I'll be playing the Apollo Red album everywhere. I'm driving to LA, so that'll be the whole car, you know, soundtrack. But enough said. Hope you guys have a good night. Up next, this guy called Travis Scott. I don't know if you guys heard of Travis Scott. I've never heard of this guy. But he has a song called God's Country. So that's what we're going to play next. So good night, guys. Have a good one.

0: 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I have never seen one of these intact before. 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
0: 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Here at 90.5 KSJS San Jose, we keep fresh needles on that wicked, wicked wax. Mm-hmm. That's right, 24 hours a day, 7 days a week, 365 days a year, nonstop. Hey man, you better give me back my needle before somebody get hurt up in here. I always keep my needles clean because by sharing them, you might get some disease,
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0: you're the little pony who saved our lives. 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
1: 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What is up? This is DJ Monkfee. I'm here in the studio. The Paper Doll with DJ Paper Doll and DJ. Whatever.
2: You already messed up.
1: Okay, your mics are on.
3: Hello.
1: And DJ Macabre.
2: Macabre, yeah.
1: Yes, yay! Welcome. And we're just, you know, we're shooting, we're talking, hanging out.
3: DJ Monkfee, have you ever cheated on anyone?
1: No. We were talking about this. This is what we were talking about.
3: DJ Macabre.
1: I don't understand why people agree to monogamy in the first place if they're just going to cheat. Like, if you're looking for a relationship.
3: What do you think are, like, the top three reasons for cheating? Do you think we could Google that?
1: People are scared to break up with their partners.
2: Yes.
1: We're talking about that. What else? I don't know. Yeah. I feel like the whole dating app thing, too, is, like, just people looking for an ego boost.
4: Yeah.
3: Absolutely.
4: Yeah.
3: Yeah.
1: Just getting on there to see who, how many people will match with them. Yeah. What's okay. It coming to?
3: It says, the top one is anger or revenge, and as a way to, so people cheat as a way to get back at their partner for betrayal, such as past infidelity, perceived slight or general mistreatment, lack of love, neglect, so feeling ignored or unappreciated or emotionally abandoned, low commitment.
1: Wait, also grab the other mic, not that one. I don't think the third one works anymore.
4: Uh-oh. This is the second one.
1: Oh, is it?
4: The no, one I'm not. Talking in is the second one.
1: Oh, it is. Ooh. It is. They're all twisted up.
3: Okay.
4: That's scary. Yeah.
3: Situational factors. Unexpected opportunities that arise, such as being intoxicated. I don't believe that. That's such a lie.
4: That's not that good.
3: On vacation, lies. Under high stress, self-esteem boost.
4: Mm-hmm.
3: Variety.
1: Yeah, yeah, yeah. Yeah. That's such like a Gen Z thing, is like the self-esteem boost, you know?
3: Men are more likely to be motivated by opportunity and desire, whereas women cheat more frequently for emotional neglect and relationship dissatisfaction.
4: Interesting.
1: So in this situation that we were talking about, what do we
3: good
1: think?
3: Good transition.
1: Yeah, yeah.
3: Okay.
1: What do we think the motivating factors were?
3: Well, okay. When they confronted her about it, he tried to be like, I don't think we should be together anymore because I'm just going to keep hurting you and I'm just going
1: to
3: keep
1: Where's
3: doing...
1: The bro
4: He's just
1: button.
4: Saying
1: Where's
4: that because he got caught.
3: Right, and I'm just like, well, you could choose to not do that. And then he was like, whoa, God, what did he say? What did he say? He was like, he said he didn't like her that much. And he felt that they... He said that he felt that they weren't that compatible after.
1: Wait, so he didn't want to stay together?
3: No.
1: Yeah,
3: well, because now he's, like, looking for somewhere else for her to live.
1: Oh, my.
4: Wow.
1: He's
4: doing
1: so
4: it.
1: So he's kicking her out even though he was the one that cheated?
3: Yes.
4: That's
1: Whoa.
4: Awful. That's
3: well, it's his room. Girl. She's staying with him.
1: Oh, yeah.
3: Yeah.
1: People should not move in together in college.
3: No.
1: Ever.
3: Not at all.
1: Yeah.
3: Not
1: it's a bad
3: all.
1: Idea.
3: You'd be surprised how many people do it. My roommate's moving
1: I did
3: in
1: it.
3: With... what?
4: Wow.
3: No
4: yeah,
3: way!
1: Yeah. Back in the day. This is, like, I don't know. 4 or 5 years ago.
3: So you're like 21?
1: No, at the time I was like 20, recently 20. Yeah, yeah.
4: I'll
1: yeah.
4: start taking notes.
3: Oh my God, how long have you been together with your partner?
1: Okay, so it was kind of like a special situation, but
3: okay.
1: like a special circumstance. Otherwise, I never would have.
3: Okay.
1: But now I really never would. Like, regardless.
4: No matter the special
1: yeah, yeah.
4: circumstance.
3: Oh my gosh.
1: But yeah, this was when I was living in LA, so. Yeah.
3: Whoa.
1: Yeah.
3: That's craziness.
1: Do not recommend. Yeah.
4: No, dude.
3: Wow.
4: No, dude.
1: Neither of us ever cheated, though. So, got
3: well,
1: that
3: Well, I mean,
1: going
3: how
1: for
3: could
1: it.
3: You?
1: And if neither of us ever cheated and it was still bad, like, I can only imagine, you know?
4: Wow.
1: Yeah.

0: But I feel bad because it wasn't bad for her. And he was like laying it on thick, like the lovey-dovey treatment, like taking her out to go eat, like always, well, you know.
1: Yeah.
0: That's like bare minimum, though. Not always taking her out to eat, but like being a good partner.
1: Right.
0: Yeesh.
1: So like, why was he on the apps then?
0: I don't think we ever found out. I think it was she just confronted him and was like, what are you, like, do you want to be with me or not? And then he was just like, no, I'll keep hurting you.
1: Oh, my God.
0: And then was...
2: just end it in the first place.
0: Right. Yeah. Well, I don't understand why he even, like, let her move in, like, over the summer if he was... Because it'd be I think that. It'd be... She's moving back to a different state, like, to go home in, like, 2 weeks. So she was just staying here to, like, finish up some work for her major.
1: Yeah.
0: And then... he, like, made it, like, within, like, the last 2 to 3 weeks.
1: What?
0: Which, in my head, I'm just like, well, wouldn't she just wait till she moves?
1: Yeah. But so she was moving out.
0: She's moving out next... She's moving out on the 14th.
1: But they were going to stay together?
0: Yeah, like, over the summer. Or she was, like, going to talk to him about, like...
1: Clearly, he didn't think they were going to stay together.
0: I guess not.
1: Yeah.
0: But he was trying... I think he was saying, like, oh, like, I don't feel like you like me that much, or... Like, we're not that compatible.
1: Lost feelings type thing.
0: Yeah.
2: Span up a few weeks.
0: I don't know. I think you would just end things with someone. That would be, like,
2: that would be, like, the best thing to do for both parties.
0: The most sensible thing
1: It sounds
0: thing
1: like
0: to
1: he
0: do.
1: Was scared to. Like, he didn't want to...
2: But that's, like, the worst part.
0: But then you
2: that's
0: go and make dating app accounts?
1: He wasn't scared to do that. But he was scared to, like...
0: And set it for here.
1: Yeah. He was scared to, like... I don't know, broach the subject of, like, maybe we're not in the same place anymore.
2: I think people just hate trying to be, like, they don't want to be the bad guy, or, like, because he does, like, the bad person. But, like,
0: but
2: it's
0: know.
2: Just
0: I
2: so
0: feel
2: selfish.
0: Like people who have the capacity and ability to honestly say that are more commendable. Or, like, I respect people more who can do that.
2: Yeah.
0: I think they're better people than
1: Speak
0: people who
1: can. Speak
0: their
1: minds.
0: Yeah.
2: Exactly.
1: Yeah.
0: So you can never hate someone for saying what they feel.
1: Have an adult conversation.
0: Exactly.
2: Just keeping it a secret until they find out, and then now you're just, like, on the spot.
0: But I know, like, when they had first started dating, she had asked them, like, oh, like, where are we going? Because it was, like, getting kind of serious.
1: Yeah.
0: And he was like, oh, I don't know what I want. Because I think he brought it up and then asked her first, and she was like, oh, like, I could see this going somewhere. And then he was like, oh, I don't know what I want. But then he, like, got more public with it. Like, he had her, like, post them on her social media and, like, make
1: a
0: TikTok.
1: The soft launch.
0: Yeah. That whole thing.
1: The hard launch, soft launch.
0: Yeah. How do you feel about that? Do you like soft launches or no?
1: I feel like any social media presence at all these days is, like, very sparse for, like, our generation.
0: Well, because everyone has that whole, like, big fear of being perceived.
1: Yeah.
0: I think that's so stupid. Just do what you want to do.
2: Exactly.
1: I don't know. I like posting and then, like, looking at old posts of mine and being like, oh, yeah, I remember that.
0: I do, too. You know?
2: I feel like it's more like a journal, if anything. Like a scrapbook.
0: I agree.
2: Like a digital scrapbook, at least for me.
1: Yeah.
0: It
2: so
0: is
2: always,
0: for me,
2: I always
0: too.
2: Look back. I'm like, huh, I was like that, like, at the past, and I'm different. Or, like, I did this at this day. Like,
0: yeah.
2: That's cool.
0: Yeah. Exactly.
1: I will say, though, when it comes to posting, like, a partner, I do hesitate.
0: Do you feel like how long... Okay, when you think about someone that you're dating, how long do you wait before you post them? Or what do you think is an appropriate amount of time?
1: I honestly don't.
0: Really?
1: Yeah. Like, I've been in a number of different relationships over the past years, and, like, I just, like, don't post them.
0: Do you have, like, a specific reason for doing that?
1: It feels like... too personal to be putting online sometimes. Like, I don't know, if I were, like, settling down and, like, getting married and I, like,
0: then,
1: knew
0: that
1: was happening, like, sure, I'd probably start posting that person, or, like, I don't know.
0: What about you, DJ Macabre?
2: Well, I don't think it's that personal. I think it's just, like, it's just pictures of what you guys are doing.
1: Yeah.
2: But, like, I think it's not like you're laying, like, your business on the internet. Like, we argued about this, or we're doing this and this and that.
0: Yeah,
2: like,
1: but
2: pictures.
1: If people see that it's, like, just you and this one person, they're gonna be like, oh, what's going on there?
2: But
1: you
2: I feel
1: know?
2: Like a lot of people don't really care that much. Like,
1: people, you would think so.
2: I feel like a lot of people are just gonna, like, but, like, personally, I just like,
1: there's
2: like
1: definitely
2: oh,
1: both.
2: Good for
1: yeah,
2: you
1: yeah.
2: guys. And then I just scroll.
0: I mean, like, with life in general, people never care as much about anything.
1: They'll care about it for, like, 5 minutes.
0: Yeah.
1: To, like, text a friend and be like, oh my gosh, did you see blah, blah, blah? And then never think about it again.
0: Well, I know if I ever have children, I would never post my kids on the internet.
1: Yeah.
0: Never, ever.
1: Yeah.
0: I mean, the internet.
2: I agree with that.
0: It's a the internet. The internet is a very invasive space in general.
1: Yeah, I do have to play illegal.
0: Okay.
1: This has been DJ Monkfee,
0: Paper Doll,
2: and DJ Macabre
1: 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Nice.

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You did it again, didn't you? 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

wanna go home, plan robbery. I'm sensitive, intimate like pottery. 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I'm sensitive, intimate like pottery. 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

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This is DJ Poser, and you're with me in the pit where I play all things punk, indie, alternative, and rock, local or elsewhere. I go live every Wednesday from 7 a.m. to 11 a.m. However, I wasn't live last Wednesday, and that's because, well, partially because of the storm. I'm sure you know that we're facing a lot of rain right now, almost too much rain. I think SF is definitely submerged. Prayers out to everyone. Well, if you are in SF, prayers out to you. I know how bad it is. I literally saw a tweet where the wind was so strong, a building, like the roof literally came right off. So that's a little bit terrifying, but I hope everyone is okay. I hope you are okay. I know San Jose has seen a bit of flooding as well. I live kind of around a few creeks, the Penitencia Creek to be exact, and you know, I've never seen it so full ever. So it's kind of crazy how much rain we're getting right now. But yeah, partially because of the storm, but also because I had caught strep throat from New Year's Eve show at Orifice, which was not fun to deal with, but the show itself was really fun. Esper, one of our sub-rock director, actually, and a great sub-rock DJ, Esper, had played a show there, and, you know, she did great. It was fun being there. Yeah, and if you don't know, Orifice, great venue, by the way, kind of just opened up. This is not being paid. I'm not being paid, like, let me make that clear. I honestly just love going there. I've only been there once, and I will go again. I will be there on Thursday because Esper is doing another show there, so you will see me there. Great venue. I don't know. I'm just talking gibberish right now, but yeah. All right. This is my show, The Pit. Welcome. Welcome. It's good to be back. Can't wait to play you more music. Have a few new songs to play this Wednesday, yeah, stay tuned. Thanks for listening. I will see you in the next hour. Peace.

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7: 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I hear that asteroids machine calling my name from the game room, so peace.
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90.5 KSGS, welcome to the pit. I'm DJ Poser, and this is my show. I play all things punk, indie, alternative, and rock, local or elsewhere. I go live every Wednesday from 7 a.m. to 11 a.m. And this is the second hour of my show. For those who have just tuned in, hello. For those who have been tuned in, thanks for joining me this morning. Well, yeah, okay. Anyway, I'm reading this book right now called, it's right behind me actually, Fingers Crossed, How Music Saved Me From Success by the lead singer of Lush, Miki Berenyi. I think it's a Hungarian last name. I don't speak Hungarian, so apologies if I butchered that pronunciation, but you know, I think it's really cool. I honestly really love reading like music biographies. I think the last one I read was I think it's called Hunger, something with Hunger and Modern Woman. It's about the lead guitarist from Sleater-Kinney, and forgive me, I can't really remember the title of the book. I think her name was Carrie. I'm just really fascinated with reading about like the people behind the music, you know, how their lives kind of shaped the stuff that they're creating. And overall, I just need to get back onto reading, because I feel like the older I get, the less I read. And I've seen how that kind of has affected my brain a little bit. I've become really like attached to my phone, which is really bad. So kind of trying to get back into reading. That's kind of my New Year's resolution right now, is to read more books this year. Very thankful that a lot of the gifts I got last year for Christmas and for my birthday are books, so I don't have to spend too much money trying to train my brain again. But all right, let's get back to the show. Thanks for tuning in, and I will see you at 9. All right, thanks.

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0: Hello, and welcome to today's lottery drawing. Good luck. Here's today's winning numbers. 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

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This is DJ Poser. You're with me in the pit where I play all things punk, indie, alternative, and rock, local or elsewhere. I go live every Wednesday from 7 a.m. to 11 a.m. And I also have an Instagram, which I didn't mention because I don't really feel like it's important mentioning, but if you'd like, all my contact info is there. If you want to send me some stuff, it's at xdjpsr. Don't really post, but you know, my Spinatron is also there if you're wondering what song I just played, what song I played an hour ago, what song I played two shows ago, three shows ago. I try to make a routine of logging every song I play just so, you know, if you're interested, or kind of just for me, really. But, yeah. It's 9. Oh my gosh. Long morning. It's very windy out. It's going to be windy out. For the entire day, I think. And I think I'm keeping track of the weather right now with the National Weather Service on Twitter. I don't know if you do that, but I do that just because I'm a very anxious person and I like to be aware of what's going on weather-wise, because I feel like we're going to be faced with some crazy, crazy, crazy storms and rain and wind. And, you know, I think I'm pretty lucky where I live right now. I'm not really getting too much harsh weather, but we do get a lot of wind where I am. And I think yesterday there was got some thunder too. So that's going to be, it's really, really crazy. I think the last time I remember we had thunder here was during the firestorm? Not sure, when we were on fire, literally like the sky was red. I think it was like August 2020. Yeah, we're just met with a lot of crazy stuff going on in California. I think Mother Nature's finally putting her foot down. But this rain will be really, really good for us, I feel. Just hoping that the summer will be a bit cooler. We can only hope, right? All right. Yeah, all right, cool. Let's get back to the show. Thanks for listening. I'll see you in the next final hour. Next song is going to be Fig and Leather by Devendra something. I'm so sorry. I have the name. It's like the USB reader. The name is cut off. Anyway, hope you enjoy. Thanks for listening.

Come right in and have a seat. Remove your shoes, enjoy some fruit. Did I mention have a seat? I'm real high-tech authority. That's right, I'm quite an ace. I'm cutting edge, I think you'll agree. Have you seen my carrying case?

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0: Ew, like, oh my gosh, what was that? 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Mm-hmm. That's right, 24 hours a day, 7 days a week, 365 days a year, nonstop. Hey man, you better give me back my needle or somebody get hurt up in here. I always keep my needles clean because by sharing them, you might get some disease.
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90.5 KSJS. Welcome to the pit. I'm DJ Poser, and this is my show. I play all things punk, indie, alternative, and rock, local or elsewhere. And I don't think I mentioned when. I go live every Wednesday from 7 a.m. to 11 a.m. And we've reached the final hour. I've had a good show today. It's good to be back. I've mentioned this in the first hour of my show, but if you were just tuning in, I wasn't here last week because I was sick with strep throat, which is not fun, but I mean, I got it at a New Year's show, so it wasn't too bad. At least I had fun before I had to kind of stay home and stuff. I've also mentioned I've been reading this book while I'm in the studio here. Fingers crossed, Mickey Berenyi, love her, Lush lead singer. I'm reading this and I'm just kind of surprised at how connected she is. She talks a lot about her college life, her young adult life, her coming of age, and just surprised at how connected all of her friends are. I don't really know. It's just really fun to see how, you know, the social web was kind of formed, the musical social web. One of her friends, I think her name was Emma in the book. She dated the guy from My Bloody Valentine. I think his name was Kevin. Mickey also had a connection to, what was her name? Tracy Emin, a really well-known female artist, known for making The Bed, which is one of my favorite pieces ever. It's really interesting reading about these stories and you know, life in the 90s, I guess. But yeah, thanks for listening to my show. We've reached the final hour and I will see you next week. Very excited for the semester to start and very excited because I will be having a new time slot, hopefully next semester. I love these early morning shows, but they do take a toll on me. I'm not gonna lie. The older I get, I mean, I'm not even that old, but I just feel like I am. It just gets harder to wake up every morning. But, yeah, I'm going to stop talking. You know me. I just like to talk. Thanks for listening. I'll see you next week. Peace.

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0: When you were a little kid and you thought about what you wanted to be, teaching was at the top of your list. 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

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The floor is cold, the coffee's gone, the record's outside. There's a crack in every quiet thought I try to hide, but I'm trying to keep us together, 'cause maybe this will be our last time to love. Last time to love.

I'm not late. I was here on time. But unfortunately, I wasn't able to get into the studio until 10 minutes ago. But hopefully we won't have this problem next week. But I'm here now. We're running on Latino time. I hope everyone's having a good Friday morning. That last song you guys heard was The Soulcasters and Soltate with Tired. And then before that, we heard a little bit of Rocío Durcal with La Gata Bajo la Lluvia. That's how I felt earlier. I was

Okay. So I just went back to my car, but I'm here now, and I'm so excited for today's show. I have more of my favorite songs to share with you guys. And yeah, thank you for tuning in to Sugar and Spice, here for you every Friday morning, 6 to 10 a.m., only on 90.5 KSJS or at KSJS San Jose. I like KSJS.org. Thank you.

So that last song you heard was Nonetheless, but Jenzine Benitez. A little bit about her. She used to be one of the backup singers for The Sacred Souls. I love that band. And that was her song, Ilusión de Amor. I can't wait to hear more of her like solo stuff because she is such an amazing vocalist. Like, that song is so powerful. But that was Jenzine Benitez. And the song before that was No Quiero Ser Tu Amigo by Field Trip. Any whoosies? Have a little PSA for you guys. Are you having a case of brain fog? Or are you not seeing the fitness results you want to see? Having a healthy and nutritious diet is one of many secrets to charging up your brain and ensuring your body is operating at optimum performance. Consider snacks like almonds, carrots, yogurts, or apples, and skip all the other yuck, like hot chips. No, I'm just kidding. This message is brought to you by the concerned staff of 90.5 KSJS. Anyways, currently 7:21, and I do see some sun today. I know last week I was like, I hope we see some sun. And it was foggy the whole day. But we see some sun today. So happy sunny Friday morning to everyone. And thank you for listening to KSJS.

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6: That's the coolest story I've ever heard in my entire life. That's insane. Can I hear it again? Do you have time?
7: All right, I'm out of here. I hear that asteroids machine calling my name from the game room, so peace.
8: Alrighty, so this next song I have for you guys is by our featured artist of the month, Kill Flora. I just discovered that they're actually a duo. These two fine ladies are from Buenos Aires, Argentina, and this is from their album Entre Sueños y Distorsiones. I'm gonna play for you guys Estamos Bien, because that's how I feel this Friday morning. Estamos Bien.

If you like that last song you heard, that was The Lakesiders with Si Me Faltaras Tu. Big shout out to Big Crown Records. I promise you, any artist from that label, banger. But anyways, next up for you guys, we have Fantasmas with Alejate Más.

If you guys like that last song, that was Write It by Nico Rubio. She also has a song called Ring Ring. I don't have it with me right now, but if you really like that last song, I suggest you check out Ring Ring. Banger. But what I really enjoy about Latin music is the fact that it's not specified to one specific genre. Like, it's such an umbrella of different sound. Especially with, at least as like a first generation like person or like someone who enjoys music, and I see it a lot with like bands and artists that come from a Latin background. They try to like integrate that sound, and I think it's just really dope because it becomes a fusion of like the past. But with that being said, if all you're missing on Saturday mornings are jazzy tunes to get you going, wake up and listen in on Saturday mornings to catch DJ Seiji for his show, Sounds of Japan. Join from 6 to 8 a.m. to hear the greatest Japanese hits from DJ Seiji, only on 90.5 FM KSJS San Jose Ground Zero Radio or online at ksjs.org. It's currently 6:39, almost 8. And I hope all of you guys are having a wonderful Friday morning, hopefully getting some coffee. I sure would love some coffee right now, if not breakfast, and getting to work, getting to school, getting to those Friday responsibilities before the weekend. 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Shout out all my friends that aren't local but are still tuning in. I really appreciate you guys. And yeah, more music coming up for you guys only on 90.5 KSJS. And this next song that I have for you guys, one of my favorites, shout out Pescado Rabioso. Yeah.

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honestly think I'm gonna make El Chavo del Ocho's like theme song my bed music, because I feel so ready to come on the mic and speak to you guys with this playing in the back. But anywhoosies, it's currently 7:51. That last song you heard prior was Corazón Loco by Glutamato Yeye. And then before that, we heard La Tejana. It's spelled La Texana with Hoy A Que Vamos A Jugar. Up next for you guys, I'm going to play... Me when I forget what I have, like... No, we're going to listen to some Integra Pink. I love Integra Pink. If you're into bands like Chicano Mosh, The Souls, Mexican Slum Rats, go ahead and give this next song a listen. Shout out Integra Pink. Yeah. I hope everyone's having a wonderful Friday morning. I'm so excited to be here with you guys till 10 a.m. I'm your host, DJ Nada, here with Sugar and Spice every Friday mornings on 90.5 K.

If you like that last song, that was Integra Pink with Spider-Man Piñata. Next up, I know I call everyone and every song my favorite, but I genuinely really, really, really, really love The Souls. So this is The Souls with Las Flores off of their new album.

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7: Yeah.

Now, this is James Brown. And you'd be surprised at the number of young people who said they want to be like James Brown. But my advice to them,

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that song is so good. I almost didn't want to cut it off. Shout out to Rosanidero. Prior to that song, or the song you're currently listening to, which is just my dad music, but you heard Te Beso en el Carro by Angel Arevalo. And before that, we heard Amar y Perder by Danny Lux from his A Color Show video, or performance. When artists do A Color Show performances, they put their whole, like, entity in it. Like, I feel like it just sounds so much better than the studio version. It's something about them being in that colored room that makes it sound so banger. But any whoosies, it's currently 8:14 a.m. Friday morning, and you're tuning into Sugar and Spice. I'm your host, DJ Nada, and I'm here for you every Friday mornings from 6 to 10 a.m. Oh my god, I'm so excited for today. Shout out to the person who called earlier. I hope you have the most amazing day ever. Thank you so much for your kind words. I have a lot more music coming up for you guys, a lot more corridos type of vibe, I guess you could say. But yeah, I hope everyone's having a wonderful Friday morning, and thank you so much for listening to 90.5 KSJS, or if you're listening online, ksjs.org.

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When you're driving, always make sure to be on the lookout for pedestrians, cyclists, or wildlife that could cross your path. 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Also, reduce speed and avoid any potential distractions while driving too. 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Drive safe, guys. If you're currently in the car, put the phone down. We want you to get to your destination safe and sound, not only for yourself, but keep your loved ones in mind as well. Anywhoosies, that last song you heard was Flores Negras by Los Malagueña. Oh my God, dude. I was literally dancing in the studio, sacando los pasos prohibidos. I love that song. Before that, we heard Los Bolaños. And next up for you guys, we have our featured artist of the month. Shout out Kill Flora from Buenos Aires, Argentina, with their album Entre Sueños y Distorsiones. We're going to be listening to the song called Cuando Me Vuelvas a Mirar.

Alrighty guys, it's currently 8:37 and you're listening to Sugar and Spice. 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If you're listening online, ksjs.org. And that last song we heard was Nuevo Nivel by Julian Trasviña. And if you're curious about any of the songs I play on my show, you can look for it two ways. Well, mainly go to ksjs.org and then you're going to find the On Air tab. And then through there, you're going to see all of the wonderful shows that we have currently playing, either past, present, or what we'll play that week. And you can go ahead and scroll and find today's date or the date that you're trying to find the song from. And then you'll see my name, DJ Nada, Sugar and Spice. And you can go on there and I have timestamps, I have names, I have album names as well. So yeah, if you're curious about finding a name of a song in case I missed it, I'm sorry. But you can go ahead and find it on my Spinatron. Or, I can't speak. Or in at ksjs.org online. Thank you. My band music is Los Mirlos. They're gonna come later, San Francisco, I think, during the summer. And I'm gonna beg my mom to come with me again. The last time they came, it was so much fun. I kind of took her like impulsively, like I begged her to come with me, and she's kind of like, oh, she doesn't like standing, but I was like, no, like you want to stand for the show, like we're going to be dancing. And dicho y hecho, we're dancing the whole time. She had a blast, so I'm going to beg her to come with me again to see them. But anywhoosies, if you're into cumbia, I have a lot more cumbia coming up next. And yeah, thank you for listening to 9.5 KSJS.

If you like that last song you heard, that was Tony Beltran with El Mundo Es Mío. Hey, little shameless plug, but if you want to follow me on socials, I am on Instagram at Azúcar Morena with 3 N's. Unfortunately, Azúcar Morena with a single N was already taken, so I had to, you know, I had to triple it. Just kidding. That was obnoxious, but very, this next song I have for you guys, another one of my favorites. It's a classic. I'm sorry. I have to.

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15: 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Shout out to the Bohemian, my goat. I remember I was tuning in one time. Not one time. I've tuned in multiple times, but when I was tuning in, I heard his bed music was Donuts by J Dilla. We love J Dilla. And we love the Bohemian, so shout out the Bohemian. That last song you heard was Que Calor by Supermercado. And I have a lot more cumbia coming up for you guys. The next song is Cumbia Sobre el Río by Celso Piña, only on 90.5 KSJS.
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Alrighty, hopefully that woke you guys up. Some cerezo piña. It's currently 8:55 a.m. and I just checked the weather app. It's gonna be 80 here in San Jose. So luckily summer's creeping in on us. Some sun. Hopefully you like that last track. Hopefully we're up out of bed, getting some breakfast. And I hope everyone's having a wonderful, wonderful Friday morning. This next song I have for you guys is Valentino by Los Desechos.

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My friend just sent me a text. That last song you heard, I'm so sorry. That last song you heard, it's relevant. Lila Sky with Dreamy Muñequita. My friend sent me a text and was like, why are you playing the Monja and Tijuana song? I'm dead. Okay, but that song goes crazy. And before that, we heard Maldita Vecindad with Pachuco. I'm so excited to be here. I have an hour left. So I'm out of here at 10, but then we get the amazing Denny, and you're gonna be listening to some oldies from 10 to 2, I believe. So stick around for that. But yeah, I see sun. I'm so happy. It's Friday. It's almost the weekend. Everyone hang in there. I hope you guys are having a good day, though. And I hope you have an amazing day. But anyways, I got more music coming up for you guys only here on 90.5

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All right, everyone, it's currently 9:20 a.m. I'm almost out of here, but I hope, if you've been tuning in, I hope you've been enjoying what you've been hearing so far. That last song we heard was Pobre de Ti by Tijuana No, one of my faves, and I know I say that about every song, but I really, really do love that song. I haven't done my digging yet, but I don't know. I think Julieta Venegas is like credited for this song, which is funny because it's like not really within her like genre of music, I would say. But she also has another like ska song with it's called Scapate. Oh my god, I forget what the band is called. But shout out Julieta Venegas and shout out ska. Anyways, it's 9:20 a.m. and the sun is out. Hope everyone's having a wonderful Friday morning. I got more music coming up for you guys, and yeah.

So our featured artist of the month is none other but Kill Flora. And from her album Entre Sueños y Distorsiones, this song is called Estaba Tan Segura.

If you like that last song, that was our featured artist of the month, Kill Flora, with Estaba Tan Segura, from their album Entre Sueños y Distorsiones. Shout out, they're from Buenos Aires, Argentina. I'm a little bummed out because I'm gonna leave soon, but also my flash drive was not recording my show. And I like to hear it back to make sure I can like fix whatever I need to fix for you guys. But yeah, my flash drive wasn't recording, which is a little unfortunate, but you know what? It is completely fine. I will have no recollection of this last set. And I hope that if you tuned in, you enjoyed it. But anyways, no puedo dejar que me agüite. I can't let it get to me. With that being said, here's one of my favorite Caifanes songs with No Dejes Que.

0: soul brother number one, always fighting. 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I'm fighting for your life because if you use drugs, you better leave it alone. 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

If you liked that last song, that song was Samsara by So Sad. And right now I'm kind of torn between two songs. I mean, it is Café Tacuba, but I don't know what song I want to play. Also, this CD won't load, so I may be stalling. But you know what? It's currently 9:35, and I'm so grateful for anyone and everyone who's currently listening. This is Sugar and Spice, and I'm your host, DJ Nada. Here for you every Friday mornings from 6 to 10 a.m. And I just want to say, like, what a privilege it is to be here. I love, I guess you can say, curating music. I love playing music for people. And yeah. Anyways, up next, I have this song called El Baile y el Salón by Café Tacuba, only on 90.5 KSJS.

0: Hello? Hello? Is this thing on?
1: Yeah, it's on, Mr. Cipriano. We're ready for you.
0: And now, here's our host to tell you more about what's coming up next.
1: Sorry, there isn't any host. That's why we have you to talk about that.
0: Hold it right there. Don't touch that podcasting control lever.
1: I'm sorry, this isn't a podcast. It's,
0: Hey, you know, we have lots of important things to say, but, now, first the news.
1: What the hell are you talking about? And where did this music come from?
0: Now, let's rejoin our regularly scheduled podcast.
1: This isn't a f***ing podcast, you understand? You know what? Screw it. I don't even know why we hired you. You can just go. I can do this promo myself.
0: Hey, thanks for listening to today's podcast. We'll be here next time. 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
1: 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God, voice actors.

Okay, that promo cracks me up. It's so funny. But it's currently 9:42 a.m. Good morning to everyone. If you've been up and if you've been listening, thank you so much. Thank you so much for listening to Sugar and Spice. I'm your host, DJ Nava, here for you every Friday mornings from 6 to 10 a.m. And that last song you guys heard was El Baile en el Salón by Café Tacuba, one of my mommy's favorite songs, so shout out to my mom. And then before that, you heard Samsara by So Sad. I have more music coming up for you guys, and then after that, you're gonna have the wonderful Denny, and you're gonna be listening to some oldies. Shout out Brennan Wood, and also shout out

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guys in the next few hours. Let's see, the last song you heard was Anhelo by Adolescentes Orchestra, some salsa for you guys. And then up next, I have Shotgun by Perpetua, a hardcore band from Barranquilla. 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And hopefully you guys tune in next week as well. Thank you.

0: Look at this. I have never seen one of these intact before. This is the famous
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0: Listen. Ah, still good. Wait, don't go. I can see that you're only interested in the exceptionally rare. I think then you would be most rewarded to consider
1: KSJS.
0: Do not be fooled by his commonplace appearance. Like so many things, it is not what is outside, but what is inside that counts. 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
0: It once changed the course of a young man's life. A young man who, like
1: this station,
0: was more than what he seemed.
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0: Diamond in the rough.

0: 90.5 PHM, KSJS, the late Peabo Bryson. We have to say that, sadly enough, the late Peabo Bryson as of Tuesday.
1: Yeah, passed away. I heard he had had a stroke Monday yes. night or Tuesday morning,
0: yeah, yes.
1: and apparently he did not last very long. He's unfortunately passed on as of Tuesday night.
0: Yeah, the weird thing we read is the same thing you did, that he had a stroke, and then they indicated there was no cause of death. And I figured, well, the logical reason, or the logical cause, I would think, would have to be complications of that stroke. But
1: well, I don't know why they'd say that. Everybody knows it was a stroke.
0: Yeah, yeah. It had to be complications of that. And there are people that get them that, you know, do last a long time, but if you die right after something like that, yeah, it's got to be complications of the stroke, unfortunately.
1: And to make you feel old, Dennis, he was born April 13th, 1951.
0: Oh, there you go.
1: So just only slightly older than
0: just
1: you.
0: Just a little older than me, yeah.
1: Yeah. Out of Greenville, South Carolina, R&B singer and producer, charted 45 R&B hits, 1976 through 1993. Most of his main success was in the 80s and 90s, so a little too new for us to do a full-blown spotlight on, but we thought we'd play his three top 10 pop songs, and the three songs you heard there are his three pop songs that made the top 10. And let's see, I do have them here. Pardon my buzz. Started off with A Whole New World. That's from the Disney movie Aladdin. That's Peabo Bryson with Regina Bell. Late 1992 for that one. And number 21, Rhythm and Blues. Number one on the pop charts. Number one on the adult contemporary charts. Second up, another Disney tune, Beauty and the Beast. And that's another duet. That's Peabo Bryson and Celine Dion. And, of course, she was hot at the time in 1992. Number nine on the pop charts. Number three, adult contemporary. And that last song there, Dennis, his only solo top 10 on the pop charts without duet help. If Ever You're in My Arms Again. Number 10 on the pop charts. Number five, R&B. Number one, adult contemporary in 1984. He had been kicking around the music biz since the mid-70s. And in fact, we might drop in one of those rare 70s songs that didn't chart very high. In fact, he'd been recording for the Bang label since 1970.
0: Oh, wow.
1: And I won't test your brain, Dennis, because I would fail to test myself. Other famous Bang artists include Neil Diamond,
0: That's
1: who
0: right,
1: moved
0: yeah.
1: on to Uni and Columbia. But perhaps more famous on the Bang label, Paul Davis, and who else? Michael Zegar. Of the Michael Zegar Band. You remember Let's All Chant, that disco song?
0: Yeah, I think I do. I kind of barely. I do remember, but I haven't heard it in a long time.
1: Well, guess what? Back in 1976, all the Bang guys got together. Michael Zegar's in the recording studio. Paul Davis has written a disco song for him. And they drag in the kid, just signed to the label, Peabo Bryson, to sing on it. And we might have that for you later in the show. It's called Do It With Feeling. As recommended by Stan the Music Man, he dug up that little trivia note, and it actually was on the Bang label and charted both pop and R&B. We'll have that for you later in the show.
0: Yeah, the Bang label, I remember Paul Davis real well because he did a lot of ballads later, but he started out kind of, I guess you could say, somewhat in a country vein with Ride 'Em Cowboy,
1: yeah.
0: which is kind of wild.
1: Yeah, but very country-sounding song, and it made the top 30 on the pop charts.
0: Yeah, it was a good song. 74, I'm thinking.
1: That sounds about right.
0: Because it seems to me it happened somewhere around the time when we had that flood of top 40 stations, if you want to call it a flood of top 40 stations. We had two stations go. It was a very active time in radio, and I seem to remember hearing it around that time. We had two top 40 stations pop up in San Jose, KSJO, at the beginning of June, and KUZR July 1st. And July 1st was also the day KNEW would drop oldies and go country. So it was a very active time for radio format changes right around that time.
1: Yeah, I have the book in front of me, Ride 'Em Cowboy for Paul Davis, October 1974, and peaked out in 1975.
0: Oh, so I was probably starting to hear it early, a little bit early, I guess, which was not too long after those changes I was talking about.
1: And Paul Davis had already been charting on the Bang label since 1970 with his cover of A Little Bit of Soap.
0: Yeah, yeah.
1: So
0: yeah, Paul Davis is good stuff.
1: Quite a diverse guy doing the country-ish Ride 'Em Cowboy, a lot of pop ballads, I Go Crazy, and 65 Love Affair, and his disco contribution courtesy of the Michael Zegar Band, which we might hear later in the show.
0: Yeah, yeah, that's kind of wild.
1: Yeah, so
0: yeah.
1: That is, and we've spotlighted Paul Davis before. He also no longer with us. And speaking of no longer with us, our spotlight today, the Silvers, because little tiny lead singer Foster Silvers passed away. I have info on this. He passed away on He passed away on Saturday at the age of 64. It was pancreatic cancer, Dennis.
0: Ooh. Yeah, that's what you get.
1: Now, here's where you start feeling really old. Little Foster Silvers, lead singer of the Silvers for their biggest hits, born February 25th, 1962.
0: There you go.
1: So, yeah.
0: I was going to say earlier, I don't feel so old because sometimes I hear about people born like 1917 or something, and then you don't feel so old, I guess.
1: Yeah, not this one. So pancreatic cancer, February 25th of 62 for Foster Silver's birthday. So we've I don't think we've ever spotlighted them before. We rounded up a bunch of Silver songs, and if you're a fair weather oldies fan like me, all you know them for is what? Boogie Fever, Hotline, High School Dance.
0: Yeah.
1: Those are the three big ones. You might remember the Foster Silver solo single, Misdemeanor. That almost made the top 20.
0: I was thinking of Boogie Fever, but I don't think the Boogie Fever I'm thinking of, I don't think I listened to on that disc. I don't think we picked it, or maybe I did.
1: Did pick it, and you didn't realize it.
0: I guess so. I probably didn't need to hear the middle of the song. I probably just heard the intro and said it sounds reasonable and just went with it.
1: Yeah, it's their biggest hit. Number one pop, number one R&B for Boogie Fever.
0: Boogie Fever. Yeah, that's what you're talking about.
1: That's the one.
0: Yeah, I didn't realize I even picked it. That's funny.
1: About 11:50 a.m., you'll get to refresh your memory on Boogie Fever.
0: Yeah.
1: Now, here's the funny thing. I'm doing the research on the group, and the Silvers, big family group, Dennis, 10 kids in that family.
0: Ooh, wow.
1: And 9 of the 10 at one time or another were members of the group.
0: Ah, pretty wild.
1: Little Christopher Silvers opted to stay out of it. He helped, keep family matters together while the group is out on the road and everything. So
0: there you go.
1: Only Christopher, not a member of the Silvers singing group. And here's the funny part. Foster Silvers, not a member of the Silvers until he had his own hit with Misdemeanor.
0: I wonder if Christopher ever did any music at all, or if he just didn't.
1: I looked into it quite a bit, and I did not see any musical contributions from Christopher Silvers. He was, the kids are out on tour, and he's got to keep the family business together. So, he's back doing behind the scenes stuff.
0: Yeah.
1: And so Foster Silvers, Leon Silvers was the leader of the Silvers early on, a great producer. He had success into the 80s and 90s as a R&B producer. He writes and produces a song called Misdemeanor. Silvers were going to do it, but they said, Foster's, little kid. You do the math, then. It's 1973, and he's born in 62, so he's 11 years old.
0: Yeah.
1: And they say, Jackson 5 had good luck with Michael Jackson. Why don't we have Foster sing Misdemeanor and see if he's got a solo career? And he's not even a member of the Silvers yet. So they put out Misdemeanor as by Foster Silvers, and it's a big hit. And then they invite him to join the Silvers.
0: Oh, yeah, there you go.
1: So the early career of the Silvers over on the MGM Pride label. No Foster Silvers, but we'll play some stuff from that anyway.
0: Yeah, a couple of pretty good cuts we decided to drop in.
1: And little did you know, the Silvers, believe it or not, big family group, they'd been kicking around since 1960. The four oldest members of the Silvers formed a group, and they called themselves the Little Angels.
0: Oh, there you go.
1: And back in 1960, they signed to the Capitol label, which is ironic because later, a decade later, they'd re-sign with Capitol as the world-famous Silvers. But as the Little Angels, their one-off single for Capitol didn't do much, so they released it and then went on their way. But we've got it for you. Check this out. Early Silvers music, where they're going under the name the Little Angels. We're talking 1960. It's called Says You. And Dennis, put your hand on the button.
0: All right.
1: It's courtesy of 8.5 FM KSJS.

0: Hey, there they are.
1: The little people.
0: Yeah.
1: And the four eldest members of the Silvers family going under the name The Little Angels. A nice little song, didn't chart as best we can tell, so they moved on from that. Within a year, they've signed with the Warwick label, which I believe the Tokens were on briefly.
0: I think they were, yeah.
1: And another one-off single, since it's late in 61, it's a Christmas song, Santa Claus Parade. Yeah. And you know us, we like Sounds of the Season out of season, so we've got a second Little Angels single as part of our Silver Spotlight. Then we'll get to actual Silver's music. That'll be coming up in just a bit. So you've been warned, Sounds of the Season out of season in the next set.
0: Yeah.
1: As we pay tribute to the late Foster Silvers. And something interesting, Dennis, that, let's see, yes, Radio Rick pointed this out to us. He's counting down 1969, I think it was 1969, and he points out that the Marvin Gaye song, Too Busy Thinking About My Baby, well, yeah, that was a Marvin Gaye cover. He's covering The Temptations from 3 years earlier.
0: Because, oh, yeah, yeah. I think I did remember that.
1: Because Motown loves, they have a catalog of songs, and they have, they pass the same songs around to all of their artists.
0: I'm thinking that The Temptations might have been kind of a different arrangement. I'd have to hear it again.
1: Yes, you are correct, sir. So he played a snippet of The Temptations, Too Busy Thinking About My Baby, and it's their original version, quite a bit different arrangement-wise compared to the Marvin Gaye version.
0: Yeah, I think after hearing Marvin Gaye all these years, I heard the Temps version. I wasn't too excited about it, as I recall.
1: It was not bad. Maybe when you hear the whole song,
0: I'll check it again. And check it out again here and see what I think this time.
1: So Marvin Gaye, Too Busy Thinking About My Baby, number four pop, number one R&B in 1969. Back in 1966, The Temptations had that song out, but it was just an LP cut. And it's done, you should like it, Dennis. It's done in that mid-60s Temptation style.
0: Yeah, we'll check it out again.
1: Now, here's the funny part that you research these things, Dennis, and things pop up at you that you never thought of before.
0: Yeah.
1: So I'm looking up the Temptations version, and some guy on 45 Cat mentions that, boy, this Temptations version of Too Busy Thinking About My Baby sure sounds like a song they did later called Smooth Sailing. And that's from 1972. Smooth Sailing from Now On. And I listened to it, and sure enough, boy, it sure does sound like the same arrangement as The Temptations, Too Busy Thinking About My Baby. And guess what? Norman Whitfield wrote both of them. So maybe that's where the similarity comes from.
0: Yeah, that might be, yeah.
1: And Smooth Sailing by The Temptations, just a B-side, but as such, number 23 on WFDF out of Flint, Michigan.
0: Huh.
1: And that's 1972. So that's the triple play we got for you. The hit version, Marvin Gaye's Too Busy Thinking About My Baby, the unknown Temptations earlier version of Too Busy Thinking About My Baby, and then the Temptations B-side from 6 years later, Smooth Sailing, which sure sounds like Too Busy Thinking About My Baby.
0: Yeah.
1: That's all in your future, but first, did you know that we have a bee to thank for one out of every three bites of food we eat?
0: Huh. How about that?
1: You're supposed to. Bzzz. There you go.
0: Yeah, make that sound. Searchers, anything, yeah.
1: Thank you. 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

0: Yeah, there you go. A little trip to the Santa Claus parade. Pretty good stuff.
1: That's right. First time ever on the Dennis Terry Show, the little people, which they would evolve into the Silvers. Those are the four eldest children in the Silvers family.
0: The little angels, huh?
1: I'm guessing Olympia, Anne, Leon, Charmaine, and James. That's it's a hyphenated name, Dennis. Olympia Anne.
0: Oh, yeah, that's a pretty cool name.
1: That's one gal. Leon is the kind of the backbone of the group, writes and produces, and in the 80s and 90s, he founded the soul group Dynasty, which had some good soul success.
0: Yeah.
1: And let's not forget the fourth member, Charmaine. So Olympia Anne, Leon, Charmaine, and James, the four eldest members of the Silvers family, going as the Little Angels. I only see two Little Angels singles in existence, and now you've heard both of them. Earlier we played Says You, so that gets you up to date on the Little Angels. Now they'll transition to becoming the Silvers, and by 1972, they're over on the MGM Pride label, Pride being a subsidiary of MGM, and they had some success there. Three albums on the MGM label, nothing, you know, to write home about, but later, 10 minutes or so, we got a cover of theirs, You Got What It Takes. That is actual Silvers music from 1972. Foster, not yet a member of the group. In fact, this is funny. For those two Little Angels songs,
0: yeah.
1: Foster could not be a member because he hadn't been born yet.
0: Oh, there you go.
1: That's a good excuse for not being in the group.
0: Yeah, there you go.
1: Also in there, two from the Temptations. It was Marvin Gaye's Too Busy Thinking About My Baby. Then the original version by the Temptations of that very same song. And then 6 years later, they do another song with a similar arrangement called Smooth Sailing. And in 1972, Smooth Sailing as a B-side, a regional hit. So there you go. Three compare and contrast Too Busy Thinking About Baby kind of songs.
0: Yeah, pretty cool stuff. And you mentioned a few minutes ago that the two songs we're talking about, Too Busy Thinking About My Baby and Smooth Sailing, both written by
1: Norman
0: Whitfield. So that may have been part of the reason that they decided to go with similar arrangements on those two. But
1: and that's good, because if someone else had written Smooth Sailing, they'd be ripping off Norman Whitfield.
0: Yeah.
1: Dennis, out of the break, we got a big old hit for C.W. McCall, his biggest hit, Convoy.
0: There you go.
1: And we're talking number 19, adult contemporary, number one on the country charts, number one on the pop charts, even number two over in the U.K. So I guess they've heard about CB radios. Why would we play such a big hit when we focus our attention on the smaller hits? Well, I won't demand your memory, Dennis, to produce the first line of the song, so I will speak it for you.
0: Okay.
1: The first line of Convoy, it was The Dark of the Moon on the 6th of June.
0: Oh, there you go.
1: Which means it's tomorrow, folks. Get your Convoy ready, because it's all going to be happening tomorrow. We got that for you out of the break. C.W. McCall, Convoy, very topical, coming up within 24 hours as far as all the truckers go. But first, you got me some scary music, so go ahead and do that Bohemian.
0: Yeah, I do collect a lot of radios, by the way, but that's one type of radio I have not collected, really, is CB radios. Never got interested in the CB craze, and never have collected them. I think I have a few shortwave radios that, one of the bands is the CB band, because I believe, as I recall, the CB band thing is way up at the top portion of the shortwave band, up in the, I'm trying to remember the 20 something. Well, you have shortwave radios, and they often go from maybe 4 kilohertz on up. And this is up maybe in the 20 some odd kilohertz. I think that was where they had the CB band. And so I have a few radios that have that band, but I never collected CB radios. And just something I never much got into, because usually with CB radios, they don't have any AM or FM or anything else.
1: Just people talking to each other.
0: Yeah, so I just never had any reason to collect them, I guess. So.
1: And let's specify, the radios you collect are portable radios. You don't need those plug-in or tube-type radios.
0: Yeah, I have a few of those. I don't have too many. I do have one interesting one that I don't think I've ever even shown you. I think it works. Last time I played with it, it worked, but that was probably decades ago.
1: Oh, yeah.
0: But it was an interesting radio. I got it because it was an AC-operated radio, no DC operation, so no batteries, just AC. But it was an AM-FM radio, and it was actually made by the old original RCA, before RCA got broken up into many different companies. RCA made it, and it was a radio for the blind with actual Braille symbols on the radio for the numbers and that kind of thing.
1: Yeah, that's cool.
0: So that's an interesting one. So, yeah, I do have an AM/FM radio that RCA made for the blind, and that's kind of interesting. I have no idea if it still works. I have no reason to think it wouldn't, but you never know. When things sit around for years, they can sometimes not work just as easily as if you use something heavily and it fails.
1: And that's especially true for CD players and cassette decks because the rubber belts have gone to mush.
0: Yeah, yeah, the belts there. Radio, you have a much better odd, so chances are it would work, but I haven't pulled that thing out of the closet and plugged it in for ages. But interesting. Yeah, it was an interesting little radio. AM, FM, and I think, now that I'm thinking about it, I think it also had the TV bands on it, which are not of much use anymore since TV's gone digital. The only station you get if you have one of those TV radios is Channel 6, and that's the... 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It's basically used as those stations basically function as FM stations now. It's kind of the new... FM frequency at the very bottom of the band at 87.7, and various markets around the nation have 87.7s, and we have one here. KBKD, I believe, is the call sign, if I'm not mistaken. It's a low-power digital Channel 6, and they are running Indian programming, and they have a Bollywood format, I think, on there currently. We've had several different things, but currently it's a Bollywood format. And so if you tune down your FM down to the end of down to the bottom of the band, that's what you'll get.
1: Yeah, if your FM radio will allow you to go to 87.9, there it is.
0: Yeah, 87.7.
1: 87.7,
0: and most of them do, because a lot of the digitals now go to 87.5, and most analog radios are going to get down there, too. So most radios are going to get it. They have done several different formats. I think they were... it's funny. It's been such an unexciting station over the years. I've kind of forgotten the formats, but I think they did a Spanish format for a while. They might have even done the... K-Love type thing. It's just hard to remember, but they've been doing Indian programming for a while now.
1: It's tough when you're down at the very end there, because we experienced this out in Durham, North Carolina at WDUR. We're at 1600 AM, and almost every week somebody would call in and say, I can't get your station. My radio only goes to 1570.
0: Yeah, well, you need to have it aligned.
1: Yes, you do.
0: It's not working properly. Yes, you do.
1: Absolutely. Yeah. Oh, and by the way, for you small children...
0: I have a Zenith Transoceanic that has that problem. It stops at 1590.
1: Yikes.
0: So I need
1: a KLIV kind of radio.
0: Yeah, I need to get that fixed or get rid of it or something. I don't know what's... I don't even know where it is now. Because the whole house has been in disarray because we've been redoing the whole house. And I don't even know where that radio is. It's not that important to me, so if I don't ever find it, it's not a big deal.
1: But
0: it's probably buried around the house somewhere.
1: For your small children, CB, short for Citizens Band Radio, and it was a big fad in the mid-70s.
0: Yes.
1: Initially, truckers were the principal operators of Citizen Band radios. It allows you to communicate with other CB radio operators, and so truckers would have them to talk with each other and talk about traffic conditions up ahead and all that. Well, thanks to songs like Convoy, it spread to the general populace, and the regular folk tried to adopt some of the slogans used by truckers, and you'll hear many CB radio slogans in Convoy. So if it doesn't make sense, it's because, it's a CB radio talk, but it is all about Citizens Band Radio.
0: Maybe you know the answer to this. I should know this. I feel kind of stupid being a radio guy. I should know this, but I think you still had to get a license if you were a CB radio operator, but I don't think there was much involved in getting one. I know with shortwave, you do have to pass some tests just like you do for commercial radio, but I think the CB licenses were required, but they were pretty simple to get. I don't recall what all the arrangements were for
1: you. Correct, sir. That's exactly how it was, and the FCC was flooded with regular folks trying to get CB licenses, and I think they might have said, forget it, you don't need a license, after the flood of requests for licenses. So it's just basically sending in a form.
0: Yeah, I was going to say, there must have been no studying for that, because that's why you would get a flood of people requesting it, because they don't have to study anything. Yeah. If you're a shortwave radio operator, if you're going to do commercial radio, you do have to do a little bit of studying, because you do have to pass certain elements. They have I always remember for the third class license, which is, well, all the licenses have been gone now for a while, but the third class was the first one to go. Third class radio telephone operator's license. We called it a third phone. And for the third phone, you had to know your stuff on elements 1, 2, and 9.
1: Yeah.
0: 1 and 2 are basically couple basic elements you had to pass, and then element 9 was the broadcast endorsement. As they,
1: amazing,
0: I remember all that. But that was the broadcast endorsement. So none of that was too bad. I think it was a little harder. You had to do elements 3 and 4 if you're going to have a first phone, and the first phone was a little more complex because
1: then you want to be an engineer.
0: Yeah, that's right. I was going to say, if you're going to get a first phone, you probably want to do engineering, because certain types of stations, in fact, AM stations that were directional, and there are a number of those even still today that exist. Directional stations did require not only the chief engineer to have a first phone, but they required all the operators to have first phones if you were working at a directional AM station. So that was kind of interesting. Yeah. So that was a little more work, because you had to know your stuff in elements 3 and 4. So I thought the CB was awful simple because a lot of people were just trying to get them, and if you had to do all that studying, that would have blown a lot of people off. I think
1: The coupon was included from the Radio Shack box that you got your CB radio in, and you just clip it out and mail it in.
0: Yeah, that's pretty crazy. But
1: so check out the CB lingo in C.W. McCall's Convoy. See how much of it you remember or can even decipher as we prepare for the Dark of the Moon on the 6th of June. That's Convoy out of the break. But first, I need some scary music.
2: I have a request tonight. When you hear this, that is the introduction.
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5: Breaker 19, this here's a rubber duck. You got a copy on me, Big Ben? Come on. Yeah, 10-4, Big Ben, for sure. By golly, it's clean, clear to Flagtown. Come on. Yeah, it's a big 10-4 there, Big Ben. Yeah, we definitely got the front door, good buddy. Mercy sakes alive, looks like we got us a convoy.
6: Was the Dark of the Moon on the 6th of June in a Kenworth pulling logs. Cab over Pete with a reefer on and a Jimmy hauling hogs. We is heading for Bear on I-10 about a mile out of Shaky Town. I says, Pigpen, this here's a rubber duck and I'm about to put the hammer down.

0: truck. And you want to back off them hogs? Good, 10-4, about 5 miles or so. 10, roger. Them hogs is getting intense up here.
1: By the time we got into Tulsa Town, we had 85 trucks in all. But they's a roadblock up on the Cloverleaf, and them bears was wall to wall. Yeah, them Smokies as thick as bugs on a bumper. They even had a bear in the air. I says, calling all trucks, this here is the Duck. We about to go

0: Big Ben? Negatory, Big Ben. You're still too close. Yeah, them hogs are starting to close up my sinuses. Mercy sakes, you better back off another 10.
1: Well, we rolled up Interstate 44 like a rocket sled on rails. We tore up all of our swindle sheets and left them setting on the scales. By the time we hit that shy town, them bears was getting smart. They'd brought up some reinforcements from the Illinois National Guard. There's armored cars and tanks and jeeps and rigs of every size. Yeah, them chicken coops was full of bears and choppers filled the skies. Well, we shot the line, we went for broke with 1,000 screaming trucks and 11 long-haired friends of Jesus in a chartreuse microbus.
0: Here, rubber duck to Sodbuster. Come on there, yeah. 10-4, Sodbuster. Listen, you want to put that microbus in behind that suicide jockey? Yeah, he's hauling dynamite. He needs all the help he can get.
1: Well, we laid a strip for the Jersey Shore and prepared to cross the line. I could see the bridge was lined with bears, but it didn't have a doggone dime. I says, Pigpen, this here's a rubber duck. We just ain't gonna pay no toll. So we crashed the gate doing 98. I says, let them truckers roll 10-4.

0: I guess we do speak. Here's my mic. Finally, I turned the pension. Oh, I think I turned my gain down. Yeah, there we go.
1: Hey.
0: All right, I think we're all up to snuff now.
1: Snuff
0: Garrett.
1: Well, what's up with that? So, Smitty up in Millbred demands that we back announce all instrumentals. Otherwise, you have no idea what it might be.
0: Yeah.
1: We will do that in this case.
0: Oh, that was a good one, actually. I don't hear that one too often.
1: Jorgen Ingman, the Apache fella, doing another one-word title that starts with the letter A, Anna or Anna, depending on your predilection, and the minor charter in the U.S., number 54 in the U.S., number 19 in Germany, and we're talking 1961. So a good little instrumental from Jorgen Ingman.
0: Yeah, pretty good song.
1: Yeah,
0: it is pretty cool.
1: Also in there, C.W. McCall and Convoy, because it is coming up on the Dark of the Moon, the 6th of June. And it refreshed your memory on all that CB lingo that may have fallen into obscurity. I imagine somebody probably using a ditto machine ran off a sheet of what all those various trucker phrases meant. And it wasn't gibberish. It was all made sense to truckers.
0: Yeah, it's kind of funny when you think about the amount of time that's passed and something's happened. It's hard to believe that whole CB craze thing was probably around 50 years ago. It's
1: 50 years ago?
0: Kind of mind-blowing.
1: You are correct, sir.
0: Wow.
1: Yeah, absolutely.
0: And see, that kind of stuff makes you feel old when you think about things that happened 40, 50, 60 years ago.
1: What makes me feel old is little Foster Silver's passing away Saturday at the age of 64.
0: Yeah, that's too good.
1: 11-year-old lead singer of the Silvers succumbed to pancreatic cancer, and we're getting there. We're actually up to date to a Silvers song, but Foster isn't a member of the group yet. It's still the older members of the Silvers family, but it's a good cover of You Got What It Takes. We're talking 1972. Dennis, you'll like this regional chart action. Hitbound on XEPRS out of Rosarito, Baja California.
0: Yeah, XPRS is often called. A lot of times on the Mexican stations, they would drop the E. And if it was a three-letter call, they would often include it, like XEG. But a lot of times they would just drop the E when you had the four or five letters. Because technically, as Ross said, XEPRS. But yeah, they often called it XPRS. And of course, they called it Express because that's what it spelled. And in fact, for a while, I remember they were an R&B station. They were Soul, and they called themselves the Soul Express over Los Angeles.
1: Ah, and so they serviced San Diego and Los Angeles.
0: Yeah, they sure did. Yeah, because they got a hell of a signal.
1: All right.
0: And they get up here, of course, real strong at night, too. And that's one of the early places where our buddy Wolfman Jack worked back when they were XERB before they became Express. They were XERB, and then they became XPRS, and Wolfman was there, I think, in both eras.
1: They had a name for stations just across the border that really are aiming their signals into the U.S.,
0: yes.
1: Like border bombers or something.
0: But border blasters.
1: Border blasters.
0: Border blasters, yeah.
1: That's what they were.
0: Yeah, they were, exactly. And not only was Wolfman Jack there, my buddy Rick Ward was there, too, the guy that hired me in Monterey, a good guy. And we lost him, sadly enough, about a year and a half ago, almost 2 years ago, November of 2024. But, Rick Ward, good guy. And Rick spent some time at XERB and Express. So that's kind of fun. We used to talk about some of those old days when they used to record all the shows. They used to record the shows, and they were border blasters, and the transmitter was in Mexico. But a lot of the programming, especially when XERB was doing, XERB and Express were doing oldie programming, they'd record the shows in L.A., and then they would actually send them down to the transmitter site in the in Rosarito, Baja, which is right around Tijuana, so just over the border. They'd record them in L.A., and then they'd send the tapes down to the transmitter site via Greyhound bus.
1: Oh, yeah.
0: So they had to send buses. They had buses going down there several times a day, sending tapes down to the transmitter site for the engineers to run. So pretty wild the way they did that stuff. It wasn't actually live, but it was pretty close to live. Like I said, they'd send them down several times a day. So what you heard, you pretty much would figure probably got recorded earlier that day.
1: So if something happened earlier in the day, they could mention it on the air.
0: Yeah, they might be able to mention it and be timely enough. And it was an interesting arrangement. XPRS and XERB did some fun programming. All those all those many nights of Wolfman Jack programming, and when my buddy Rick Ward was there, they had a lot of fun stuff. They that station did a lot of things. They even were country for a very brief time, but mostly probably known for the soul programming that they did.
1: Well, if you're going to mention Rick Ward, and Rick Ward hired you at KNRY,
0: yes.
1: Briefly mention the famous Dennis Terry story. Dennis Terry applies for a job at KNRY because it was quite possibly the best oldie station anywhere near the Bay Area. And so I drive him down to Monterey, and I'm sitting out in the waiting room, and Rick Ward takes Dennis back into the...
0: Actually, it was Bob Morgan.
1: Bob Morgan,
0: we'll talk about him in a second.
1: All right, so that's why I asked you.

0: And I very briefly worked. I did a couple shows down here in San Jose, a couple shifts. You can't really call them shows because you didn't say much on the air. But yeah. I did a couple
1: automated,
0: shifts.
1: Yeah.
0: That, they're automated, and you had to do some live breaks, but you weren't able to be a very entertaining jock in a format like that. But it was a KLZE. They were doing beautiful music, 97.7.
1: Well, that's not your cup of tea.
0: No, you'd know them as part of the K-Love thing now, and they were the San Jose's K-Fog for a long time, but at the time they were KLZE, and they were doing beautiful music, and I did a couple of shifts there, so it was really nice to get that job in Monterey, because I sure didn't want to do the beautiful music anymore, really. I mean, the guy I dealt with there, I guess, that hired me, Sherm Booth, good guy, and he said, hey, if you can get an assistant, you can stay on and do the format. I wasn't really too excited about it, so I didn't really try to get an assistant to stay on there, and the Monterey thing kind of fell in my lap right around that time, because Mark C., who's still working down there to this day, Mark C. called and said, hey, come down and talk to Bob Morgan and Rick, and was to try to get you a weekend thing. So talk to Bob, and
1: I'll pick up the story at this point. I drive him down to Monterey. I'm sitting out in the lobby. Morgan takes him in the back. And, of course, Dennis Terry, very familiar with Bob Morgan's career, with all the famous stations he's been at.
0: I used to talk to him when he worked at KGBS.
1: Yeah. So now Bob Morgan comes out of the interview room and tells the secretary, this guy Dennis Terry knows more about my career than I do.
0: Yeah, that was funny. Yeah, I used to talk to Bob when he worked at KGBS. They had a KGBS LA. They were an interesting station. They were basically a daytimer, but technically, in those days, the FCC called them special case stations. What made them special case is that they were a daytimer, except on Sunday nights when KDKA Pittsburgh would sign off the air, they could come back on at 9 o'clock West Coast time, which is midnight Eastern time, because KDKA would be off from midnight to 5. So 9 to 2 out here, they could come back on the air. So it's kind of funny. But basically a daytimer. So I can only hear the AM during the day up here. But I had a listen line that you could dial up on the phone and listen to the station. So I used to listen to the station quite a bit. I was a big KGBS fan because Bob Morgan was there, and Hudson and Landry were there for a while. They had Bill Balance. They had the Hall Blower, Dave Hall. He even worked there for a while. They had some great talent there, and some of those people went over to KMPC. But a couple of my favorite LA stations in the 70s, KGBS and the KMPC, both did some great personality stuff.
1: All right, so Silvers in our spotlight. Foster Silvers died on Saturday. We've got their cover version of You Got What It Takes up in a sec. But first, did you know that KSGS is your one-stop shop for Spartan athletics?
0: Huh.
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0: The Bay Area weather, not looking too bad. Today is going to be the hottest day for the next few days. Then a slight cool down over the weekend and into next week, basically with highs in the 80s today and in the 70s for the next few days, with overnight lows in the 50s. And maybe a slight chance of rain, probably won't happen, but a slight chance of rain, at least in some parts of the Bay Area, Monday and Tuesday. How about that? Right now, though,
1: 74.
0: We've got 74 KSJS degrees, and I got to reach over here and slide this thing up.
3: The entire South Bay. 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
0: A terribly familiar voice. Thanks, Bobby.

0: 90.5 FM KSJS. How about that? The Michael Zager Band. We probably haven't played them in a long time on this program.
1: I dare say this, unless Record Rich brought it in years ago, which is unlikely, that might be the first time we've played one of the first Michael Zager Band charters, Do It With Feeling. And we mentioned about it last hour because that was a big break for little Peebo Bryson, who had just signed to the Bang label, and Michael Zager's on the Bang label. And Michael Zager invites Peebo Bryson to do the vocals on that song. And it was a big break for the young kid. And sad to report, Peebo Bryson, unfortunately, passed away this past week. It was complications from a stroke, I am told. Tuesday-ish was the date of the passing. So we played his three top 10 hits at the start of the show, and there you have his first big break on the national charts, Do It With Feeling, done with the Michael Zager Band. I believe he even got label credit, Dennis.
0: Oh, pretty, yeah, pretty cool.
1: And to complete the Bang label trilogy, Bang label artist Paul Davis co-wrote that song.
0: Ah,
1: which is surprising that Paul Davis, the folky country guy, would write a disco song.
0: Yeah, it's pretty wild.
1: Yeah, so there you go. We're up to date on
0: that. Many people are versatile, so I just don't think about someone doing a different style. But that's the whole key. If you can be versatile, I think you're going to be better off in life in general.
1: Yeah. Well, I'll tell my John Michael Montgomery story, because he's over on the Atlantic label, and also on the Atlantic label is the little boy band, R&B boy band called All for One. And they're visiting the Atlantic offices. And, if you're going to be Atlantic Records, you're going to have Atlantic music, Atlantic label music playing on the Muzak system. So All for One's visiting, and they hear John Michael Montgomery's version of I Swear on the Muzak system at the Atlantic building. And they think to themselves, boy, it's country, but we could do something with that. And so they go in the studio and they record the country song, I Swear. And guess what? Number one pop, number one R&B, number one adult contemporary. So that goes to show you take a country song and turn it into a big old pop and R&B hit if you're so inclined.
0: Yeah, just work with the arrangement, change it up a bit.
1: Yeah, so that worked out pretty well for Atlantic Records. Big hits by two different artists on all the formats.
0: Yeah, pretty cool. Yeah, it works pretty well.
1: In one more song, we will actually hear from our spotlight artist, Foster Silvers, his breakthrough song that not only introduced the whole world to him, it's called Misdemeanor, but also got him an invitation to join the family group, the Silvers. That's Misdemeanor up in a sec. But first, Dennis, over there on CD number one, we got to prove we are not doing just 60s and 70s music, let's go back to 1958 for the Aquatones and their biggest hit, You, which is a number 21 pop, number 11 R&B in 58, and that's courtesy of 90.5 KSJS.

0: 90.5 FM KSJS. And let's see, that was actually, no, that was...
1: That was Foster Silvers.
0: That was Foster Silvers. Before that, we had West Michigan music, yes, which is kind of interesting.
1: Yeah. Let's talk about Foster Silvers, yeah, since he passed away this week.
0: Yeah.
1: Lead singer of the Silvers. That's the song that got him invited to join the Silvers. It's called Misdemeanor, written and produced by Leon Silvers. And it made the top 25. And he's only 11 at the time. And so the Silvers family group says, yeah, come on, Foster, you can join the group. And so he's singing with them from here on out. We'll have another Foster Silvers solo single in the next set. But Dennis is chomping at the bit to tell you about the West Michigan music. Before Foster Silvers, it was Rock Garden. That's the name of the group.
0: Yeah.
1: Johnny's Music Machine, number one on WGRD out of Grand Rapids in 1970.
0: Yeah, West Michigan music. That's all there was to say about that, really. We play a fair amount of that because there's some fun stuff, and now we've gotten turned on to it with the West Michigan stations, formerly WGVU, and now Real Oldies Music Radio. So we hear a lot of fun West Michigan stuff, and that group, Rock Garden, was from West Michigan with Johnny's Music Machine. We just got turned on to, a new West Michigan group that I don't think I've heard this past week, listening to the countdown. The Mary Motor Company will be playing something from them in the next couple shows for you.
1: That is phrased very well, because it's not in my database yet. I have to go find it.
0: Yeah, West Michigan Music and Mary Motor Company. So that's an interesting way. I was always finding out I thought I'd heard most of the major West Michigan artists, but now here's another one that I don't think we've heard before. So you never know how many more are still out there to be discovered.
1: And later in the show, more West Michigan music. It'll be Nick Lampe. And Flower Garden. Not a rock garden, a flower garden.
0: Yeah, that's right. That's pretty funny. Rock Garden and then Johnny's Rock. Well, you have the group Rock Garden, and now you have a song called Flower Garden.
1: Just to confuse everybody.
0: Yeah, and I think one of my favorite West Michigan groups probably would be the Sheffields, because they had some pretty good things. Of course, Do You Still Love Me is real good. My Lovin' Days Are Through. They had some pretty good stuff. There's some cool West Michigan stuff, but that's one group that stands out, I think, for me, out of a lot of the West Michigan groups we've played.
1: Yeah. So, Dennis, since you're hitting CD2 number two hard, because he likes to, I can understand this. He's got an obsessive compulsive thing to synchronize all of the players so they're all on the same cut.
0: If you can't always.
1: And CD1 is way ahead of CD2, so he's going to be hitting CD2 pretty hard for the next few minutes. Good one. White Plains, My Baby Loves Lovin'. And this version, about 20 seconds longer than your scratchy 45.
0: Oh, there you go. Another late fade. That's pretty cool.
1: Yeah, so that'll be up out of the break. But first, and of course, more from the Silvers. In fact, it'll be a Foster Silvers solo single in the next set. He only had three, and we're playing two of the three, so fasten your seatbelts. He did pass away this past week, paying tribute to Foster Silvers and the Silvers. If all you know is a Boogie Fever, High School USA, not High School USA, High School Dance.
0: Yeah, there you go.
1: It's not Tommy Fassenda at all. And The Hotline. Those are the three big Silvers hits. Well, they had 15 others just like it, and we're going to hit some of them.
0: Yeah, that'll be kind of fun.
1: Yeah.
0: We didn't have a whole bunch of different high school dances like we did High School USAs, but that's all right.
1: Yeah, that's for you small children. Tommy Fassenda recorded a song, I believe, on the Atlantic label called High School USA, and he did how many? 18 different versions?
0: 28
1: different versions.
0: Yeah, for different markets.
1: For different cities around the country. So there is a San Francisco version that mentions a whole bunch of San Francisco Bay Area high schools.
0: Yeah, that's the reason for the 28 versions, because they were done for 28 different markets, so you could mention lots of the local schools for each market. Yeah. So that's kind of customized versions for a number of markets. That was pretty cool.
1: It was a lot of work.
0: Yeah. I think there's a whole CD out there with all of them.
1: So. There is. And we have played the San Francisco version. And if you're in a small little town that's not included on that list, there's a generic national version as well.
0: Yeah, that's right. There's a national one.
1: Yeah. Did you know that what to do if there's an emergency situation, such as an earthquake, a medical injury, or fire? Like yesterday, when the cops came by and said, we got a bomb threat, you got to leave the studio. And the gal got kicked out of the studio for an hour.
0: Yeah, our poor friend Sophia. I'm not even sure what her name is, but she was in here doing her show from 2 to 6, and she couldn't do about an hour, just about an hour of it, from roughly 3:15 to around 4 o'clock-ish. They had her evacuate the studio, and she was nice enough to throw our show on for a while. That's where you got entertained with oldies in the middle of the afternoon.
1: Sure, that's quick thinking, because, you know, if you panic and you just walk out of the studio, then there's silence for an hour. No, she had a piece of presence of mind to throw on a flash drive, and she picked some oldies. Good for her.
0: Yeah, you got to put something on, and I don't know about anyone else, but I would never panic. I'd always make sure I leave the studio with something on the radio, but yeah. I've never been here where we had to do that. I just missed it by a day. If I'd have been on the radio yesterday, I might have been faced with getting the heck out of here for a while. It's pretty weird. A lot of weird things happened. I guess they had some kind of a bomb scare or bomb threat over at the library building, but we're so close to that. That's why they had us evacuate as well.
1: All right. And some police tape's still up, so we have to plan our exits accordingly.
0: Yeah.
1: So yes, we do know what to do in an emergency situation. You put on a flash drive. 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
0: And then run like hell.
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0: Oh, I was just reach over here and hit this thing.
1: Do that.
0: I didn't fire.
1: You turned the module off.
0: Oh, my gosh, did I?
1: In your panic.
0: Oh, yeah. Yeah, you told me to reach over and start a machine, and I guess I turned the right. There we go.
1: There we go.
0: I think we can make it happen.
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And that's music from Johnny Crawford. Johnny singing about Cindy's birthday right here from 90.5 FM KSJS. Let's see, what do we got next? The Dreams. That's a group that you don't hear very often. It's a song called Too Late. I don't think I'd heard it myself until recently. So maybe this will be a new oldie for you, so to speak.

And there he is. Foster Silver's doing a solo thing there for you called Hey Little Girl. Now, when I first ran across that, I thought that was probably a ditto title. It's probably not a cover of the Major Land song. Well, no, it wasn't a cover of the Major Land song, but it was indeed a cover. It was a cover of Dee Clark's song, Hey Little Girl. I forgot that the exact title. I was thinking that was called Little Girl, but I guess the title is Hey Little Girl. I kind of forgot that was also a song that could be covered. And so, yeah, it was indeed a cover. Just wasn't the cover of the one I was thinking about, which is Major Lance. But it was not an original composition or anything either. It was not a ditto title. It was indeed a cover of Dee Clark, and they did a pretty good. He did a pretty good job on that. Foster Silver's, I'm saying. Dee Clark did too, but Foster Silver's the one we heard. He did a good job on "Hey Little Girl." 25 almost before the hour of 12 noon, right here from 90.5 FM KSJS, your Terry program. Where

0: they have the Angels and their version of Everybody Loves a Lover. That's the one you don't get to hear too often. Linda Jansen, of course, on the leads for the Angels. Yeah, the Angels, usually you hear the Shirelles version or the Doris Day, but you don't hear the Angels version of Everybody Loves a Lover very often. So that's pretty interesting one, kind of fun to hear that. And let's see, what did we hear before that? We heard something kind of fun. Well, let me play this next promo, and then I will let you know just exactly what the heck it was. Let me do this for you first.
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0: Shut up. That's right. So you heard the Angels there, and Everybody Loves a Lover. That was a minor win for them, from a very minor, number 103 in 62. And both songs from 62. The one you heard before that, also from 62, a little bit bigger than the Angels, would be the Letterman with the How's Julie. That one got to number 42 that year in 1962. So there you go. You're all caught up on what we've heard the last few minutes. And let's see. Let's take a listen to this one. Good song. Have you seen her face? The bird's asking you that musical question, huh?

The Birds asking that musical question, have you seen her face, from 90.5 FM KSJS. That's interesting because I was listening to some oldie station. I don't recall which one because I listen to so many. But I had an oldie station tune in the other day, and they played that song. And I thought, you know, that is a bird song that you just don't hear very often. And it's not the most minor thing. I mean, it didn't do that well. It got the number 74. But, hey, that's better than, you know, 105 or something. So it's a minor hit, but yet it's just there's some minor hits that you hear more often than other ones. For example, Terry Black, Unless You Care. You don't hear that often, but it seems like I hear that, even though I only get the 99, it seems like I hear that one more often, maybe just because I play it more often, but it seems like I hear that one more often than I do. Or what's another one? 3,000 Miles by Brian Hyland. I think I hear that one more often than I do The Birds, Have You Seen Her Face, even though that charted higher. So it's just one of those blasts from the past, one of those cool bird songs you just don't hear much. I thought, God, we got to play that one because people just don't play that one very much. And same thing, believe it or not, even a big group like the Beatles, you're going to find occasional songs that you don't hear much. And it seems to me that one Beatles song that you don't hear much, and I heard it just last night, that's why I thought about this, a Beatles song you seem to hardly ever hear for some reason, and it was even a B-side, so you think you'd hear it more often, but the B-side of 8 Days a Week, I Don't Want to Spoil the Party, which I actually liked a lot better than 8 Days a Week, I Don't Want to Spoil the Party, heard that one last night too, so it's kind of fun when you hear these songs that you definitely know, but you just kind of realize, my gosh, stations just don't play these too often. So that was a situation there with the Birds, and Have You Seen Her Face, right here from 90.5 FM KSJS. How about some Peter, Paul, and Mary music now? They're going to sing all about the lemon tree on the Terry program for Friday.

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0: Thank you very much, my dear. And don't forget to check out my buddies Tim CK and Larry Jakubits as they host Celluloid Dreams. It's on every Friday, oh boy, every Monday, right before the Miss Cat's Cradle program, which is on from 6 to 10. You can check out Celluloid Dreams with Tim and Larry. They'll interview all kinds of actors and producers and directors, and they'll tell you neat stories you hear neat stories from the actors, producers, and directors about their careers and about the movie they're currently starring in. And along with that, you also get Peter Canavesi, who reviews a lot of the latest movies. So it's a pretty cool show. If movies are your thing, you got to check it out. Celluloid Dreams, Mondays, 5 o'clock, right in front of Miss Cat's Cradle, right here at 90.5 FM. And the weather, well, it's looking pretty good, as a matter of fact. It's going to be warm today with the highs today, gosh, up in the 80s, but about the mid-80s, around 85 today is the projected high for San Jose. And then the rest of the weekend and into next week, we're going to cool off a little bit with the highs only up in the 70s and overnight lows in the 50s. Right now, we've got 67 KSJS degrees. It's-

Silver's number one for them in 1975 with their biggest hit, actually with Boogie Fever right here on 90.5 FM KSTS. Your Terry thing for Friday. Here's Bobby V, music on the Terry Radio Go Round. Sharing you, baby.

Yeah, that's a good one. Bobby V and Sharing You from 1962. I think it rhymes. Right here from 90.5 FM KSJS. How about, haven't heard this one in a while. How about Ray and Bob? I think it's Ray Appleberry and Bob Swain, if I'm not mistaken. Ray and Bob with their version of a song called Air Travel at 90.5 FM.

Yeah, that's a good one. That's Rod Bernard. You may know him a little better for This Should Go On Forever. That was a pretty minor one. This Should Go On Forever, you don't hear much. But the one you just heard, Kalinda, you hear even less often because that was real minor. That was number 102 in 62. So, because we don't get to hear that often, it's such a cool song, we're going to remember my buddy Lou. That's right, Lou Geneva, my pal, who is no longer with us. And we're going to remember him, and we're going to hear that song again because it's so nice. We got to hear it twice.

That's Herman's Hermits for you from 90.5 FM, Leaning on the Lamppost. Now, Leaning on the Lamppost is the title of the Herman's Hermits single. However, when they put the song on an album, for whatever reason, I should mention that the album version is different, too. If you play that song off the album, it's okay if you want to play it at home, but if you play it on the radio, you're playing the wrong version, because the one on the album is different. It's a different version and a very slightly different title, Leaning on a Lamppost, but that apparently was the original title. So Leaning on the Lamppost for their single, then Leaning on a Lamppost for their album, and for the one that you're going to hear next, which is by George Formby. That's the original version, George Formby. F-O-R-M-B-Y, George Formby, and that one from George goes all the way back to 1937, and he also titled the song Leaning on a Lamppost. So we'll go with the George Formby version, or the Herman's Hermits album, George Formby version and title, and also the Herman's Hermits album title, if I'm making sense, Leaning on a Lamppost. But you get that Herman's Hermits single, and you change the huh? What is he talking about? Yeah, you changed the to the Leaning on the Lamppost. But here you go, Leaning on a Lamppost. You may not have heard this before. I didn't even realize this song went back to 1937 until recently. So let's check this out. Leaning on a Lamppost, George Formby, 1937. You hear what this sounded like in comparison to the last one you heard from Herman's Hermits. Pretty different already, huh?

Well, there you go. 1937 for George Formby. That's a pretty cool version of that. We'll have to play that again sometime, even though we don't go back to the 30s too often. But hey, that's pretty good. And it's what was the lyric change until that certain little lady passes by, and you don't hear the passes by in Herman's Hermits. They changed the lyric a bit, but yeah, interesting. George Formby. And another thing about that record on the technical side, I guess that probably came from some CD. It was online, so we downloaded it, so I'm not sure what the source was. Ross probably knows the source, but probably on some CD, and they no-noise that perfectly, because it sounded like a mint record. It was nice and quiet, but they didn't get too aggressive and no-noise it too much, because if you get too aggressive with your no-noising, that causes problems too. Yeah, the record, you don't hear much of any noise, but then you hear another thing that to me is actually more offensive than noise, and that is that if you no-noise these things too aggressively, at least with certain no-noising processes, you go too heavy on the no-noising, and then you get a lot of shifting around in the highs. The highs get all phasey and start shifting around. So, for example, if it's a vocal, when the vocal hits, you hear the highs, and then when the vocal, in between lines, and the guy's not singing, and you're hearing the music, it gets muddy. The lower the modulation is, the muddier it gets, and the hotter the modulation is, the hotter the highs are. And that shouldn't happen. The highs should be constant, obviously. And you get too aggressive on that no-noising, and you get that awful phase-shifting stuff going on in the highs. So that didn't happen in that one. That was perfectly no-noise. It was nice and quiet, but it wasn't all phase-shifty and nasty in the highs. So that was pretty cool. Pretty good reason to play that record again, just because it's a fun version and because it was so well technically in no noise. They did a good job with that one. It is the DT Radio Mess, and we're messing things up pretty good. Yes, we are. It is already 13 minutes past 12. We're 13 minutes into the lunch hour. Maybe you're sitting down having a sandwich to listen to the show. I don't know. Perhaps you are. But whatever you're doing, good to have you aboard. 924-KSJS, that's the music phone, 924-5757. Put a 408 in front of it, and that'll get you right through to us, by golly. Let's see. I did not, I didn't hit my CD. I'm due for the Spotlight Artist, aren't I? Yes, I was going to say I didn't hit my pause button on the machine like you have to when you first put a CD in. The first cut you play on these machines will be real loose. It won't start quickly unless you hit the pause button or start playing it and then kick the cut back to the beginning. It's too technical to get into, and you folks don't care anyway. It does affect me because I don't like to start things and have them take 3 or 4 seconds to start. But I don't have to worry about that because I will fix that during this next cut, because I am due to play a cut from our Spotlight Artist, and that would, of course, be the Silver. So let's hit CD number 3 and see what we have. Ah, my goodness. It is the story all about the Hotlines from the Silvers. 90.5 KSJS.

0: And there you have Ride, Captain Ride, Blues Image for you from 90.5 FM KSJS, your DT radio extravaganza. And we're going to be here all the way up until 2 o'clock this afternoon playing all kinds of neat stuff for you. Even music out of 1937, like we did a few minutes ago. We won't have anything more out of 37. That's a really a rare occasion when we go back to the 30s and 40s. We do it once in a while, but it's usually never a big part of the show. It's usually just to give you an original version of a later cut, because sometimes it is interesting to hear where these cuts come from. You hear a cut that you've heard for years, like Leaning on a Lamppost, and you may, like myself, have no idea that it went all the way back to 1937. Pretty cool stuff. And we'll get back to all that stuff in just a minute. But right now, I've got, I got to put this message into my machine. We're going to go to Ross in the other room here in a minute. But first, let's do this.
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0: All right, thanks very much, old buddy. And let's see, let me go to Ross in the KSJS other room. I think we got everything punched up and potted up and all that sort of stuff. Ross, what's going on over there, old buddy? Anything going on in the Mike Adams Lounge that we should know about?
8: Hey, there it is. Here I am over the Mike Adams Lounge.
0: All right.
8: Digging the oldies but goodies, getting an education on the Silvers.
0: Yeah.
8: Because I only knew about three of their songs, the biggest hits, Boogie Fever, Hotline, High School
0: Dance.
8: Yeah,
0: me too, probably.
8: And in fact, in the next set, the third of their three biggest hits, it will be High School Dance, top 20 pop, top 10 R&B in April of 77. So we pay tribute to the late Foster Silvers, who died Saturday at the age of 64. That's all up in the next set. But first, a quick reminder.
0: All right, what do you got?
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90.5 FM KSJS music there out of 1970 from the White Plains. My Baby Love is Lovin', number 13 in the U.S., number 9 in the U.K. Here's a minor one from another minor one from the same. Well, that's not minor. There is a minor one coming up, though, from the same year, 1970. How about the Hollies? I bet you haven't heard this in a while. It's called I Can't Tell the Bottom from the Top. Only got the number 82 on. How was the Terry get it together? Number 82 in 1970 on 90.5 FM KSJS. Not a Holly song you hear all the time.

I Can't Tell the Bottom from the Top. Music from the Hollies out of the UK, of course, right here from 90.5 FM KSJS. How about some more music from our spotlight group today, the Silvers? A little high school dance on the radio for you, huh? You betcha.

Boogie into that high school dance for you right here from 90.5 FM KSJS, the Silvers. That's always kind of fun to hear. Pretty cool song. I think maybe my favorite song with them was Hotline, possibly. We're going to, speaking of Hotline, I played that a little bit earlier. We're going to have to check our copy of that. It seemed to have a little bit of jumping around right toward the end of the cut, and it wasn't the CD, because I can tell when a CD jumps around, you get little clicks. It wasn't that. It was the our download or something. We had a couple, just a little, unless you're listening closely, you probably wouldn't catch it, but a couple of the minor skips where the music was like just out of tempo a little bit a couple times. You may have noticed that. If you didn't wonder what was going on, that's what it was. It was not a defective CD as best I can tell, but rather a defective file. So we'll check that out. But yeah, it's fun to hear Hotline and fun to hear High School Dance too. It is the DT Radio Mess, and we're messing things up pretty good like we always do. Here every Friday from 10 till 2 and every Saturday night from 10 till 2. We come in here and mess things up for a few hours. 4 hours on Friday, 4 hours on Saturday. We come in here and just have a good old time. Let's get back into the music right now from 90.5 with this one. 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
1: Hello. 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
0: Hey, buddy.
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0: Yeah, it's on.
2: Yeah, it's on, Mr. Cipriano. We're ready for you.
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2: 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You know what? Screw it. I don't even know why we hired you. You can just go. 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

radio, said, where did all of the old songs go? Kids sure play funny music these days, and they play it in the strangest way. Said, it looks to me like they've all gone wild. It was peaceful back when I was a child. Well, man, could it be that the girls and boys

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Son, that's when people fight and die. A little boy of three says, Daddy, why? Young man of 17 in Sunday school being taught the golden rule.

Sitting on the witness stand, the man with the book says, raise your hand. Repeat after me, I solemnly swear. The man looked down at his long hair. And although the young man solemnly swore, nobody seemed to hear anymore. And it didn't really matter if the truth was there. It was the cut of his clothes and the length of his hair. And the lonely voice of youth cries, what is truth?

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A young man speaking in the city square is trying to tell somebody that he cares. Yeah, the ones that you're calling wild are gonna be the leaders in a little while. This old world's waking to a newborn day.

0: What is truth?
1: Johnny Cash asking that musical question, what is truth? Yeah, good question. Who knows? Dennis Terry with you. Hello, hello. Hope things are going well for you. The music phone's wide open, by the way, 924-KSJS, if you want to call in, and we can maybe play something for you. If not today, we can get it in maybe tomorrow night or next week. So let us know, 924-KSJS. Call us up and make a request, or just call up and say hi. You don't have to have a request necessarily. You just want to call up and say hello. Hey, oh, that's always good to hear from you, too. 924-KSJS, put a 408 in front of it. That's 5757, the KSJS, for those of you who might be numerically challenged when it comes to those letters, huh?

0: That's Nick Lampe. That's L-A-M-P-E. Nick Lampe and Flower Garden. That's a pretty good song. I was number one at WZZM in Grand Rapids in 1970. That's West Michigan music, actually. Nick Lampe from that neck of the woods. It is the DT radio thing. It's 11 minutes in front of the hour of 1 o'clock, and I don't have my next spot punch in here, but I will punch that in right now, and we'll take a listen.
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0: All right, thanks there, big fella. And don't forget to check out Miss Cat and her cradle. That happens on Monday night at, let's see, I'm trying to do two things at once here. It happens Monday night at 6 o'clock, right after Sailaway Dreams. By golly, we talked about them earlier. Sailaway Dreams at 5, then Miss Cat and her Cat's Cradle thing at 6 o'clock. She'll bring you some of the latest jazz releases. She tries to check out some of the new releases that come out every Friday and bring you a cut or two from some of the new albums. And along with that, she'll bring you some good jazz classics. And she even has her power hour from 9 to 10 where she deviates a little bit from jazz. She might kind of move it a little bit over toward the R&B side. Or a little, I don't know if she ever does fusion stuff, but she does stuff on the R&B side sometimes, light R&B. But it's pretty much still in a jazz vein. But check it out. It's a little different, the Power Hour from 9 to 10. And so all that happens on Monday nights from 6 to 10 with Miss Cat and the Cat's Cradle. Check it out Monday on KSJS. And let's see, what else can I tell you? Oh, I got to tell you about the weather, but the weather singers, they got to come up here first.
1: This is.
0: Oh, wait a minute. What happened there? Something went terribly wrong. all right, let's try the weather singers now. And the weather, well, it's going to be pretty nice, as a matter of fact. Nice today, and that's still pretty nice after this, but it will be a little cooler. So today, you can expect highs in the 80s, a lot of sunshine. Then on the weekend, Saturday, Sunday, it'll be a little cooler, and even into the first part of next week, and even a slight chance, not much, but very slight chance of rain Monday and Tuesday, at least in some parts of the Bay Area. I don't know if it'll get down here. I don't know if it's going to hit in the Bay Area much at all, because it's a very slight chance, but it could happen. And along with that, you'll have daytime highs, as I mentioned, in the 70s and overnight lows in the 50s. So it should be pretty nice overall. And right now we've got 72 KSJS degrees.

0: Edward Bear music from KSJS, You, Me, and Mexico, number 68 on the pop side, 38 on the AC side of 1970, and Any Way You Want Me from the Silvers right before that one, and that was number 72 on the pop charts, but did a lot better on the R&B side, number 12 R&B, and that was out of 1977. Right here from KSJS, your oldies place on Friday midday and on Saturday nights anyway, and sometimes various other times of the week as well. And right now, it is 2 minutes after 1 o'clock. Yeah, a little late breaking the station. 2 minutes past one. So let's bring my buddy Bob Daniels in here to break the radio station.
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0: Thanks very much, Bobby. Here's Sandy Posey kicking off our fourth and final hour today.

0: Well, that's a good one. Sandy Posey, see you around on the rebound. See, if I'd have known that was coming up, I might have not done the reprise I did earlier. But I don't want to do two in one show. I did that recently, and we try to keep it to one a show. But that's a good one, though. See you around on the rebound. Sandy Posey from 90.5 FM KSJS, your Terry radio go-around until 2 o'clock this afternoon.
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For You Blue, the Beatles, George Harrison on the lead there, doing that one from 90.5 FM, KSJS. Sandy Posey, of course, in front of that. See you around on the rebound. It is the Dennis Terry radio thing, and gosh, it's a few minutes after one, not too many. It's not quite time for any kind of weather or anything like that yet, so we'll kind of see what happens there. I think my watch is doing strange things. I'm going to have to check this out. It may be a battery issue. You know how that is with those battery operated watches. Sometimes they goof up. Yeah, we'll see what happens. We'll see what's going on. I think it is goofed up, though. At any rate, it's 2.5 minutes after the hour of, well, I better not give you the time because I don't think it is 2:30 past 1. I think it's later than that. So I'll get the correct time. Let's get back to the music, though, right now from 90.5 FM KSJS with this one over here.

R.B. Greaves from 90.5 FM KSJS, a little Fire and Rain music for you. And before that one, you had the T-R-O-U-B-L-E from Elvis. That's pretty cool stuff. Yeah, a little Elvis followed by R.B. Greaves. Coming up on about, what do we got, about 10 and a half minutes after the hour of 1 o'clock right now. We'll be here for another 50 minutes. My buddy Somerset will be in here with all kinds of cool music for you, I do believe. And that'll be happening all the way up until 6 o'clock, so you want to be sure to be on hand for that. It is time for our Spotlight Artist right now. So again, so let's bring you something from the Silvers.

The Silvers from 90.5 FM KSJS with a song called New Horizon got to number 45 on the R&B charts back in 1978. And golly, it is almost 1:15, is that right? Just about 1:15, yeah. So 1:14, actually. So let's get back into the music. No reason to delay. We can sneak in a couple more before we take our break. And let's

5, Do You Love Me? That one came out originally in 1963. It was number 11 in the U.S. and number 5 in Canada. So that's pretty good showing over there. It is the Terry Garound, and I've got something for you from Tommy James and his cute little chandelles coming up for you next.

0: and there you have something from Paul Williams. Yeah, Paul Williams. You don't get to hear that one too often. My Love and I, that's was a regional hit number 24 in Kearney, Nebraska on KRNY. Yeah, I worked at KNRY. I never worked at KRNY. Of course, I've never even been to Nebraska, period. So that's probably one reason I haven't worked there. But there you go. Kearney, Nebraska for KRNY, number 24 record for Paul Williams and My Love and I. It's a pretty good tune. And 23 minutes past. My favorite, 23 past one is what I was going to say. My favorite Paul Williams song, I think, that I can think of right offhand, at least as far as his hit singles. And it was a minor one, but a song called Waking Up Alone. That was a good Paul Williams song. We'll have to play that one for you in the near future. Because it's pretty good tune. 24 minutes after the hour of 1 o'clock in the South Bay, and I've got Ross in the KSJS Other Room, better known as the Mike Adams Lounge. Ross, what's happening over there anyway?
1: Hey, there it is. How are you?
0: There you are.
1: The Mike Adams Lounge.
0: Yeah.
1: Wrapping up the Silver Spotlight. We got a cool song of theirs from 1979 titled Hoochie Coochie Dancing.
0: Hey,
1: that's
0: go.
1: In the next set.
0: Okay.
1: As we pay tribute to the late Foster Silvers. But first, a quick reminder.
0: All right, what do you got?
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back in my arms again. Supremes, as you can tell, a little longer ending on that one. That's pretty cool. It is the DT Radio Best, and it is already 1:31. We only get about a half hour left together. 1:31, and that means it is time for some more music from the Silvers.

And the Silvers are dancing away there as that one fades out. That's a good one. Hoochie Coochie Dancing from 90.5 FM KSJS. That was a hit in New York City, amongst other places. It was hit man on WWRL, the big soul station in New York in 1979. Yeah, pretty good stuff. Not too bad. Hoochie Coochie Dancing. It is almost time to get out of here. Not quite, though. We got about 25 minutes or so to play and frolic together. 25, maybe 24. 924-KSJS is the phone number, by the way, 924-5757 if you want to call in and say hello. In the meantime, though, I've got a good one here. Let's see. I'm supposed to go over to CD2. That's a good one. Funny, I just heard this song, I think, late last night or in the middle of the night, something like that. I was up pretty late, as I often am. So probably in the early hours of this morning, I heard this on some oldie station I was listening to, and I thought, it's such a cool song. Kind of fun to hear that again. And then here it is coming up on the show here, so I get to hear it just a few hours later. It's a good one. I think you'll like it, too. It's by the Flaming Ember. Call Westbound Number 9 at 90.5 FM.

0: And there you have the Flaming Embers singing about the westbound number 9. Time to board that westbound number 9, get your ticket and all that sort of good stuff. 20 minutes in front of the hour of 2 o'clock, and I've got a message to play for you just as soon as I get it put into my machine, and this is what it sounds like.
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So much love, baby. So much love for Faith, Hope, and Charity. Number 51 in 1970 for them. 51 on the pop charts, but did a lot better on the R&B side, actually getting all the way to number 14. It is your Terry Affair just for a few more minutes, and then we bring in my buddy Somerset, and he'll keep you entertained all the way up until 6 o'clock this afternoon. He promised he would, so I'm going to hold him to it. You should, too. Randy and the Rainbows now. Goal out of 63. It's called

0: I'm in love with you, Denny Scooby-Doo, and all that sort of stuff. Yeah, Randy and his Rainbows right here from 90.5 FM KSJS. It is your Terry show just for a few more minutes.
1: 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The crowns of your teeth are covered with a hard tissue called enamel, which protects your teeth from decaying, causing acids produced by bacteria. 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
0: Thank you very much, my dear. And don't forget my buddy Somerset coming up in just a very few minutes, just as soon as we get done. And the Bay Area weather, looking pretty good, as a matter of fact. A hot day today. We're already up to around 80 degrees or so, 81 degrees, actually, which I've already kind of told you the temperature in advance. But, yeah, we're up in the 80s already, and we expected to be up in the 80s today. However, it's going to cool off a little bit tomorrow. And tomorrow, and in fact, over the weekend and the first part of next week, it'll be a little cooler with daytime highs in the 70s. But we have that one hot day today. Overnight lows will be in the 50s, by the way. And that hot day today, we're already up to 81. We're expected to get up to 85, so we'll see if we make it. I think we got a pretty good chance because it's not even 2 o'clock, and it's already 81 KSJS degrees. Oh, okay, my thing's not going to work. All right, I must have done something wrong here, as usual. So let's see if we can get this to work.
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Wow, that's kind of a sudden ending, huh? Yeah, that's a pretty good one from the Silvers. That's a reworking, a complete reworking, and actually a more lively arrangement, I got to be honest, than the Diana Ross, the Supremes version, or just Diana Ross, I guess, actually. Diana Ross doing the theme from Mahogany, Do You Know Where You're Going To? Well, those were the Silvers doing it for you, and that was a hitman on a station I can't say I'm familiar with, KKTT in Los Angeles. I know pretty much all the LA stations. I'm going to have to do a little research and find out exactly where that was. That must be in an FM or probably in the suburbs somewhere, I'm thinking, because that's not a station I know in L.A. I know most all the L.A. stations, AM or FM, so I will have to check that one out. That's intriguing to me. Anyway, I got to get out of here. My buddy Somerset, your buddy too, Somerset is up next, and he will take you all the way up until 6 o'clock tonight with all kinds of neat stuff. So we'll he'll be in here to entertain you and make sure your afternoon is fun. We'll hold him to it, huh? And I will see you again tomorrow night at 10 o'clock. Until that time, remember, keep a smile on your face. It makes them wonder what you've been up to. We're going to have Creedence Clearwater take us home with Run Through the Jungle on 90.5 KSJS. See you tomorrow night. Bye-bye.

Hello, hello. You're listening to 91.5 FM KSJS San Jose. What you just heard before this was Music Box by the Buffalo Bunch off of Cry to More Waves, Volume 1. One of my favorite albums. Next up is... Let's do... a lot of options. Let's do Drove to Cali by Melonstalgia. So stay tuned for that in a bit. But for those of you who don't know, my name is Somerset, and the show is Ontological Pursuit. It's on every Friday from 2 p.m. to 6 p.m., and I play a wide variety of electronic music. And I also interview underground electronic artists. If you're interested in looking at those, you should definitely check out my YouTube channel, Somerset, S-A-M-A-R-S-E-T, on YouTube. That's right. It's one of the best channels, in my opinion. Obviously a little biased, but yeah. See ya. We're playing Drove to Cali next by Melonstalgia. It's on SoundCloud. It's a remix. Yeah, have fun. Bye. Woo.

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2: 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Yes. What you just heard was Atomic by She, an artist that I've been getting into a lot this week. A lot of bangers, honestly, from She. I'll play some more later. Before that, we played Drove to Cali by Mel Nostalgia. That one's on SoundCloud. And next up is Morning Pill Intermission by June Mosh. Stay tuned for that and more only here on 90.5 FM KSJS San Jose. Bye-bye.

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I'm sensitive, intimate like pottery. 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
4: 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What you just heard before this was Gravity in Terms of Space Time by Starscream. Playing right now is Hysteria by Lenight Club. We'll have a lot to do, actually. Before Starscream, we had Lift Up by Judah Dalton. Before that, we had Turn Your Body On by Sidechains. What a banger. And before that, Morning Pill Intermission by June Mosh. Next up is Kitsune Kids by Parent Company. Yeah. Stay tuned for that and more only here on 90.5 FM, KSJS San Jose. Bye-bye.

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1: 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That's right. Shout out to DJ TV. What you just heard was Fake, the Tom Deluxe remix, originally by GRS Club. Before that, Parent Company with Kitsune Kids. And what's next is Sad But So Funny by Ira and Mecha Talk. Yes. Have fun with that. 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Bye-bye.

could not hurt that much. If you leave, no one will find my corpse, you said.

Well, hello, you're listening to 90.5 FM KSHS San Jose. What you just heard was Get Up by Shushu, a San Jose band. Before that, Break Free by June Joy. Next up is Crypt by 187 Runts. That one's on SoundCloud. After that, I'll play Goose Flesh with Blow Up. I've been playing a lot of tracks off this compilation album that this one is on, or that Goose Flesh is on. It's called Boxin' Makes Me Happy by Boxin' Records. Yeah, I just randomly found it, and I really love it, honestly. I was just playing games, listened to it, and I was really in the zone, and I was winning a lot, so that might contribute to my favoritism for this album, but whatever, from like 2009. But next up, Crypt by 187 Runts. For those of you who don't know, my name is Somerset, and the show is Ontological Pursuit. It's on every Friday from 2 p.m. to 6 p.m., and I play a wide variety of electronic music. I also interview some underground electronic artists, so if you want to check those out, look at my YouTube channel, Somerset, S-A-M-A-R-S-E-T. To see those interviews. That's all I have. It's 3:10 right now. Be active. 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Bye-bye.

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1: 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That's right. Wait, I used to be part of Bridge SJSU, but then I graduated. Yes. But either way, you get the idea. Bridge SJSU is pretty stinking cool. Next, we're going to play I'd Still Love You Anyway by Miss Chicken Sandwich. Yeah, what you heard before this was Blow Up by Goose Flesh. Before that, Crypt by 187 Runts. So, stay tuned for that and more only here on 90.5 FM KSJS San Jose. Bye-bye.

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0: Hello? Hello? Is this thing on?
1: Yeah, it's on, Mr. Cipriano. We're ready for you.
0: And now, here's our host to tell you more about what's coming up next.
1: Sorry, there isn't any host. That's why we have you to talk about that.
0: Hold it right there. Don't touch that podcasting control lever.
1: I'm sorry, this isn't a podcast. It's,
0: Hey, you know, we have lots of important things to say, but, now, first the news.
1: What the hell are you talking about? Where did this music come from?
0: Now, let's rejoin our regularly scheduled podcast.
1: This isn't a f***ing podcast, you understand? You know what? Screw it. I don't even know why we hired you. You can just go. I can do this promo myself.
0: Hey, thanks for listening to today's podcast. We'll be here next time. 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
3: What you just heard was Crankheart, the Giacomo remix, originally by Shushu. 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Next up is 51 Tashville Pony Ave by Fake Mink off of the new album, Terrified. 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Bye-bye.

this dumb. 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What have I done? Go, go. 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

0: You're at a busy mall thinking of all the shopping you have to do and where you're going to have lunch. Suddenly, you see someone leave a shopping bag behind, and it looks like there's a package inside wrapped in duct tape. That can't be right. What should you do?
1: It's a perfect day for a ball game. You're starving and crave a hot dog. 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Did he just leave his bag? Are you just being paranoid? You don't want to scare your kids, but it just doesn't seem right. What should you do?
2: We all play a role in keeping our community safe. If you see something suspicious, say something to local authorities.
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0: 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That's right. Although he was replaced by DJ Monk Fee yesterday for the show, next week, the Turbo Boss will be back. But what you just heard was Jenny Go-Go by Shushu. Before that, Emma by Kim J. And next up is Bad Song by CFCF and Cecile Believe. So stay tuned for that, only here on 90.5 FM, KSJS San Jose. Bye.
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0: Man, I'm gutted. There's no atmosphere here.
1: Yeah, right. What is she mixing?
0: And look, no one's dancing.
1: You're right. So you want to go back to mine?
0: Yeah, I've given up hope on this place.

The greatest god of all times, declare that ye have offense our sacred community. Your punishment shall be an example for all mankind. And do not expect any mercy from me. You've betrayed the faith of your lords, poor mortal humans. You are sentenced to spend your entire life in a never-ending dance on this floor. And now, for eternity, you shall enter the mighty wrath of Zeus.

Hello, hello. Hope you like that intro to Wrath of Zeus off of the Crydamore compilation album, Waves Volume 1. But what you heard before that was Durin's Bane by Blade, before that Hyper Ballad, the Ten Coast remix by Bjork originally, and next up is Blush Blush by Wind Is Blue. For those of you who don't know, my name is Somerset, and the show is Ontological Pursuit. I play a wide variety of electronic music, and I also interview underground electronic artists. And you can find those interviews on my YouTube channel, Somerset. I have interviews with people like Nina Jirachi, Magna Carta, Tommy Fleece, and more. So find all those on my YouTube channel, Somerset, S-A-M-A-R-S-E-T, on YouTube. Yeah. Once again, next up is Blush Blush by Wind Is Blue, only here on 90.5 FM, KSHS, San Jose. Bye-bye.

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1: 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That's right. What you just heard was Words I Don't Remember by How to Dress Well. Before that, Blush Blush by When Is Blue. Next up is The Silicon Age Collapse by Zytek of The Bay. He is from The Bay, yes. Yeah, that's about all I got. 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Pretty much. Yep. Bye.
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3: Bang. Yes. We just heard was Turbo by Thomas Bangalter of Daft Punk. Before that, Dexter by Pale Palace, which is a Witch House song. Before that, X-Ray Eyes by Wire One. That one's on his SoundCloud. Before that, The Silicon Age Collapse by Zytek. Next up is You Don't Have to Be Pretty Anymore by Salem, another Witch House track. And then we'll play some other stuff. I got a Shun album queued up, so hopefully that's good. I've been meaning to get into Shun, so I figured why not start now. And I found the album. So the album's called Fool's Gold. Most of the tracks are explicit, so we're going to play the ones that aren't. But they have good reviews. So hopefully, even though they lack the curse words, they're still just as good as the other tracks. But on my own time, I'll listen to the other ones. But yeah, next up, You Don't Have to Be Pretty Anymore. And then it'll be followed by Day Job by Shun. Stay tuned for that and more only here on 90.5 FM, KSJS, San Jose. Bye-bye.

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1: 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That's right. Shout out to Goomy. What you just heard was Day Job by Shun off their album Fool's Gold. It's actually, I just looked, and it's a collective from Kansas City? Let me see. It is from, Kansas City. So shouts out to them. Haven't heard much Kansas City music, but now you have. What's up next is No Surprise featuring Damon Rush and Chandler Moss by Susie Shear off his new album, Pure Pulse, Slow Decay, Soft Release. I listened to this. I hadn't even seen that it had dropped, but I listened to it recently, and I enjoyed it a good amount. I thought it was a decent album. I'm surprised that I hadn't heard anything about the album until afterwards. But I don't know. I think Susie Shear is pretty talented, and I would recommend checking out this album maybe if you enjoy this song. Stay tuned. Only here on 90.5 FM, KSJS San Jose. Bye-bye.